0: to four-person household. It's somewhere in the region of about $300 a year in energy and water savings. That's a fairly typical number. Obviously, it depends on the type of water heater that you have and a few other things, but as a guide, that's a very achievable number. And that will range up to sort of $700 plus for people that are showering a couple of times a day and just spending a lot of time in the shower.
1: It makes
0: good financial sense.
1: It certainly does. If you've just tuned in, I'm talking to Bernie Emby in Western Australia about the conservation of water and power, two things that we're very conscious of. Bernie, can I just ask you, your three teenage daughters, do they utilise it? Do they do what they're told, or do they still sneak their long showers?
0: Just honestly, what we've seen is a sort of a general improvement. They all have long hair. So typically what they do is the average shower times have reduced. They were typically showering for about 8 or 9 minutes.
1: Yeah.
0: And for about 5 days in the week, maybe 6 days in the week, they'll typically be at 4 minutes a shower now. So that's a very substantial saving.
1: It is.
0: But then once a week, that they'll typically give their hair a good wash, and they need to get the shampoo and condition. And if you've got long hair, you just need to spend a bit longer. So
1: definitely.
0: Maybe 10 or 12 minutes. Yeah.
1: Yeah, definitely.
0: Yeah.
1: Yes.
0: Yeah.
1: I living in a house with that many teenagers, I did a special on Paul Anka, you know, the hit singer from the 50s, 60s. He has five daughters. And
0: wow.
1: He said there's nothing quite like living in a house with six females. I'm sure he's got more than one bathroom. Bernie, thank you so much for your time today. I think we all know where our conservation bills come from and what we're doing. And there may be a time, you know, in the future where we just don't have that water either. We do have to think of that. We're a very dry country here in Australia. And that has to be taken into consideration. The driest continent on the planet. The driest, that's it. And the best. So thank you so much for your time. I really appreciate it. And as I said, if anyone's interested in what TouchGrid do or giving one of these fabulous showers, some neon lights in the bathroom would be lovely, we can go onto your website. Thank you so much for your time today.
0: Perfect. Yeah, Shona. Thank you. Have a good weekend.
1: You too. Thank you.
0: Cheers. Bye-bye.
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0: Well, we started that bracket with someone that we claim is ours, Marsha Hines, who came to Australia many, many years ago to be in here and stayed, yes. Very welcome import. That was her song, Something's Missing in My Life, from her Ooh Child album back in 1979. And we followed that up with Mr. Joe Dolan. What a popular singer he was, with a song, It Makes No Difference. And I've just had a call from Rob, who's down at the barbecue. They're going great guns. But they just had a lovely visit from a gentleman, Madeline, and he gave them a $70 donation. That's a lot of sausages.
1: Wow, that is.
0: So that's really lovely. Thank you so much for that. And everyone at Coast appreciates it, and they appreciate all the work that our people, Ebby and Kathy and Rob, are doing down at the barbecue at Bunnings today. Can almost smell it, can't you?
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0: That was Jimmy's song, John D. Loudermilk, following Barbara Fairchild with You Can't Put the City in a Country Girl.
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0: And the Kilburn Community Centre is holding its next dance and music night tomorrow, Saturday the 19th of September. Back to their normal venue, point that out, Gladstone Avenue, Kilburn. Doors open at 6:15. The band will be the very popular Fahrenheit 451, playing all your favourites from the 50s, 60s and 70s. And when the band breaks, it's line dancing time. 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A small entry fee applies. 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There will be a free meal provided and tea and coffee as well as toiletries. 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

0: couple of Australian icons from the rock and roll period, the 60s, Mr. Merv Benton with I'll Go Crazy, and the lovely Laurel Lee. Do you remember her? She was a really attractive blonde lady.
1: No, I can't.
0: Can't remember Laurel Lee?
1: Recall
0: yes,
1: her, no.
0: I think she's no longer with us. And her song, The Treasure of Your Love. Don't forget, 10 o'clock is the latest news, sport and weather on Adelaide's Coast FM.

0: Oh, from 1961, that was our own fabulous Deltones with You're the Limit. And before that, the great party band Shanana with You Can't Sit Down. Stay tuned, latest news, sport and weather coming up.
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2: Hello there, I'm Sean Bindley. Experts are warning prices at the Bowser will continue to rise due to escalating tensions in the Middle East. Air News' Lee Harrison reports.
3: Unleaded petrol has climbed to a national average of $2.37 a litre, while diesel has reached $2.78. The Australian Convenience and Petroleum Marketers Association Chief Executive Rowan Lee says it won't peak as high as earlier in the year.
4: It's not going to be as bad as it was earlier in the year in terms of prices, I don't believe. But, you know, we are going to feel a bit of pressure with price, but it's certainly not a supply issue.
2: A United Nations fact-finding mission has reported there are reasonable grounds to believe the United States committed war crimes in Iran, including a strike on a school in the southern city of Manab. The finding comes as US President Donald Trump said the war was hopefully towards the end, though the US House of Representatives has voted for a third time to halt the conflict, with Republicans in battleground districts backing the measure. President Trump is said to want to prevent any escalation before November's midterm elections. James Goodison has more from Washington.
5: Now, the reasoning for that is effectively President Trump wants a holding pattern to be in place in the Middle East until after the midterm elections, which are just over 40 days away. He does not want to see an escalation in the Middle East that then would lead to an economic shock for American public when it comes to gas and oil prices that could further dampen his chances of his party doing well in the midterm election. So from his point of view, he doesn't want to engage with the Houthis on that front at this point and brush Saudi Arabia off.
2: Western Australia's Tourism Council says the federal government's plan to slash working holiday visas needs to be challenged. Labor announced yesterday it would cut visas by 43% as it tries to drive down overseas migration figures. Council CEO Evan Hall says a clear message needs to be sent to Canberra.
6: I'm going to call on every local government authority, every regional business, agriculture business, tourism businesses to make your views known. I just don't think they get it in Canberra how important backpackers are to regional towns and regional businesses. We need to let them know that this is a devastating decision.
2: A 400% spike in influenza cases across Victoria is expected to continue rising over the school holidays. It's unclear why this year's influenza season was delayed, but a similar pattern played out in New Zealand and New South Wales. Chief Health Officer Dr. Caroline McElnay says it's not too late to get a flu jab, and she says the vaccine has been found to have other benefits.
7: Yes, there's a lot of exciting research happening into some of those sort of co-benefits, secondary benefits from the flu vaccine, not just cognitive decline, but also in preventing heart disease.
2: Staying in Melbourne, and a man has been found with serious burns inside a car in Chadstone. Madeline Burke reports.
8: Police need help from the public as they try to work out how a man ended up with serious burns that needed hospital treatment. The injured man was found inside a white Ford Ranger on the Monash Freeway near the Warragul Road exit just before 7 yesterday morning. A second person in the car, a 37-year-old woman, was arrested for an unrelated matter and has since been released. It's believed that woman was driving and the man was a passenger in the back seat.
2: The Australian dollar is buying 71.1 US cents. This is Air National News. Fremantle need one more win to book a spot in the 2026 AFL Grand Final when they clash with the Swans in tonight's preliminary final at the SCG. Dane Mepham reports.
9: After a historic season and a minor premiership, it's do or die for the Dockers in their first trip to the SCG in over 14 months. A win would send them into the club's second ever Grand Final. The Swans' tall forward line looms large with Charlie Curnow, Logan McDonald and Hayden McLean combining for 14 goals in their demolition of the Lions a fortnight ago. For Fremantle, they'll head into the clash with an unchanged lineup. While for the home side, Justin McInerney returns to replace the injured skipper Callum Mills and Lewis Melican comes in for the injured Harry Cunningham. First ball up tomorrow at 20-6. Dame Mepham, Perth.
2: Lions coach Chris Fagan is backing Eric Hipwood to keep delivering ahead of Saturday's preliminary final. The key forward was a favourite in last week's win over the Crows, kicking two goals in the 53-point rout. The coach says Hipwood has come back stronger after a string of injuries and criticism.
10: Copped a fair bit of stick online, criticism about the way he plays the game and stuff like that. But I've been here for 10 years now and I've never not picked him when he's been available, so I've got a lot of time for him. But it was just good to hear the fans get behind him the other night.
2: In rugby league, the Knights aren't giving up hope that Dylan Lucas will be fit for Sunday's do-or-die final against the Warriors at Eden Park. The Roosters say they're out for revenge against the Sharks on Saturday. Australian Independent Radio News.
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0: And the forecast for the rest of Friday is sunny. Quite a simple forecast, quite a lovely one. And it does look very nice outside. Sun protection kicked in at 9 o'clock and goes right through to 10 past 3 this afternoon. Tomorrow, Saturday, a top of 25, also a sunny day. And Sunday, same, 24 degrees top, mostly sunny day, with just a slight chance of a shower in the evening. Looking for a top of 22 today, and it's climbing slowly. It's now 19 degrees.
11: And a very good morning too, and welcome to the second hour of Friday Fun Coast Magazine with Brenton and Shiona. 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High quality Australian made brands at 64 Grand Junction Road at Kilburn. What absolute cracker of a day. And Sunday, I'm looking forward to that. Is it 25? It's something like that,
0: it's
11: isn't
0: 24,
11: it?
0: I think. 20... Yes, or 25.
11: That just proves I wasn't listening to you.
0: Well, I put it away now and my memory's not that good.
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1: Well, it's time for our second interview. The first one was interesting. If you didn't know how to shower before, you certainly do now. But this is one that's very close to my heart. Tucked away in North Adelaide is a little gem. We have lots of little iconic gems in Adelaide that a lot of people don't know about. But I'm talking, of course, about the David Roche Gallery. And I'm very pleased to welcome to us this morning, usually Robert Reason is our contact, and Robert's on holidays. We've got a lady this time, which is fabulous. Peter Mount, welcome to Peter. Peter, thank you for being with us this morning. How are you?
2: I'm well, thanks, Fiona. How are you?
1: I'm great. It's such a beautiful day, isn't it? It's amazing how much better you feel when the sun comes out.
2: That's right.
1: It really is lovely. Peter, I haven't spoken to you before. How long have you been at the David Roche Gallery?
2: I am relatively new to the David Roche Gallery. I think I'm in my second month now. So I started in the role of curator, and I'm getting to know the collection and having a great time.
1: Now, you've done a Master of Arts in Curatorial and Museum Studies at the University of Adelaide some years ago, and since then you've held a range of roles. Is this what you always wanted to do? Is this your career of choice?
2: Absolutely it is. Yes, I studied art history when I was doing my Master's in Curatorial and Museum Studies, and had a great time learning about the world through the arts. And since, I've worked in a number of roles, mainly with contemporary artists, but I'm very, very pleased to be here at the David Roche Gallery working with historical objects from the 18th and 19th centuries. It's a different pace. There's a bit to learn in this new role.
1: I can imagine,
2: but
1: yes.
2: Yeah.
1: It's totally different altogether for our listeners who don't know, but they should know by now. The David Roche Gallery is David Roche's. He has passed away, of course. This was his actual home out at North Adelaide, and it's filled exactly as his home was when he lived there. It's like stepping into a bit of a fairy tale. It's amazing. It must be a bit of a dream job, although a little bit different, as you said, to having always been mixed in modern contemporary art. This is totally different.
2: That's right. David was a collector for almost 60 years, and he spent his lifetime developing what is now the David Roche Collection. So the collection really spans the 18th and 19th centuries and includes European furniture, ceramics, metalware, clocks and paintings. It's said to be the most significant collection of 18th and 19th century European antiques in the Southern Hemisphere. So we're very lucky.
1: Oh, definitely. It really is a little gem tucked out there, but it's gaining the number of people I speak to recently and that know about it now that didn't even know about it before, which is a little bit scary. And outside the gallery, you're married to an artist, so you take the art home with you too?
2: That's right, I do. My husband is Jason Sims. He is a sculptor who also works in public art, and he has a number of works around the city of Adelaide that people may have seen out and about. I don't get away from the arts when I get home, that's for sure.
1: And I noticed three school-age children, so it doesn't stop there. Are there any budding artists in the children?
2: Yes, they are all very creative. They're good little problem solvers, and so I'm excited to see where that leads when they get older.
1: Yeah, I can imagine. The reason we're talking to you today is because there is a very, very special exhibition on at the moment. Would you like to tell us a little bit about it?
2: Yeah, sure. So we currently have the exhibition Salon de Refusé in the gallery space. It has come from the National Trust's S.H. Irvin Gallery in Sydney, and it's an alternative to the Archibald and the Wynne Prize.

0: So the Archibald Prize for Portraiture and the Wynne Prize for Landscape Painting are some of Australia's most high-profile and respected awards. And each year, the S.H. Irvine Gallery puts together a selection panel and is invited to go behind the scenes of the judging process to select an alternate exhibition. And so they select works that don't make it into the Archibald and the Wynne Prizes. And we have 36 portraits and 20 landscapes here at the gallery on exhibition.
1: What a unique experience for people who would not have the opportunity to go interstate, go to Sydney to see them, but to feel that they can be involved to a certain extent and view this top-level, amazing, unique exhibition.
0: Yeah, that's right. It's a beautiful show. There's some incredible portraits and landscape paintings in the exhibition, and it's really interesting how evocative some of the work is. There's a number of large-scale works in the exhibition this year, and the colour and the tone and the brushwork, it's amazing how specific techniques can be so emotive.
1: And we have a couple of Adelaide artists in it this year.
0: Yes, that's right. Robert Hannaford, who is a leading realist artist known for his drawings, paintings, portraits and sculptures, has painted a portrait of his oncologist, Guy Rees.
1: Okay.
0: And Stuart McFarlane, the other South Australian artist, painted the well-known Australian filmmaker Scott Hicks.
1: Oh, wow. Yes, that would be a popular one.
0: Yes, that's right.
1: Yeah, it also, now we went back to the S.H. Irvine Gallery in Sydney, but this salon goes back a long way, doesn't it? It follows a tradition made famous by Napoleon in Paris.
0: Yes, that's right.
1: Back then, who insisted that the huge number of works which had been rejected by the French Academy be displayed for the public to view and judge, and the first Salon des Refusés was born, and it's lasted since then. And the David Roche Gallery has that unique talent of attracting different exhibitions to South Australia, and that's, we're truly thankful for that.
0: Yeah, we're really, it's an incredible story where the Salon des Refusés term comes from in the 1860s. And among the work that was refused for that exhibition at the Academy were artists like Paul Cézanne, Camille Pissarro, and Edouard Manet, who entered his now legendary painting Luncheon on the Grass. That particular work was regarded as scandalous and an affront to taste, and the jury argued that the artists were a clear danger to society and that the slightest encouragement would be risky. So we've come a long way from there, but it's really interesting to understand that history around the exhibition.
1: It explains some of the uniqueness and why so many people, probably on a world, especially tourists to Adelaide, who are interested in art, that's one of the places they stop to do the tours, because not only when you have special exhibitions like this on, but of course the home, the house, the museum, I guess you could say, is open for general exhibitions during the week. This particular one opened on August 14th and it goes right through to October 24th, so still plenty of time to get out there and see this beautiful exhibition.
0: Yeah, we have house tours as well as the exhibition. So at 10, 12 and 2, Tuesday to Saturday, people can book a ticket to undertake a house tour, and they are guided through David Roche's house and told about the various works in the collection as they were positioned when David lived in the house. And then when you purchase a ticket for a tour, you're also welcome to go into the exhibition and have a look at the exhibition at the same time.
1: It's well worth a trip. And I know a lot of our seniors' clubs and our schools are now planning trips to the David Roche Gallery because of its uniqueness. I remember seeing somewhere, and I can't find the email at the moment, when we were talking last time, you do have a small cafe now at the gallery.
0: Yes, that's right. We opened a cafe just a few weeks ago. It's in the central courtyard, so it's hidden away, and it's a beautiful sun-bathed space with a 100-year-old olive tree in the centre. And we have coffee and tea and a selection of lunch options, and we're finding that, you know, people are really enjoying having that option when they come to the gallery.
1: And what a beautiful ambience to be able to sit in a courtyard with, you know, with the sun and have some really lovely food and be surrounded by art. It would make you feel very special, I would imagine.
0: Yeah, you can imagine that you're not in Adelaide for a minute when you come here. It's really special.
1: Somewhere in Paris or Monte Carlo or something like that with all
0: That's
1: that beautiful
0: right.
1: artwork. Peter, how many people are actually employed out at the David Roche Gallery? I noticed when I went on to get a little bit of your history, quite a lot of names that I'd never heard before. Are they all employed full-time, or is it a seasonal thing, or just for certain exhibitions?
0: We have a relatively small team, actually, so there's probably about 5 regular staff, and not all of them are full-time, but then we operate with a large group of volunteers, and we're very lucky to have this committed group of people who help with the guides through the house, with
1: right.
0: the tours through the house, and then also working on front of mm-hmm. house in the at the front desk.
1: Yes.
0: So really, it's a relatively small team as far as things go, but we really rely on those volunteers.
1: They would all be, I can imagine, totally committed to the art world, but also to what David Roche created, because it's just a different thing altogether. I spoke to someone the other day who said, you know, they'd been out there and you go into the bathroom and it's just like it was when he lived there. It's really hard to imagine until you've actually seen it and done the tour to understand just what a beautiful, beautiful legacy David Roche left us.
0: Yeah, that's right. A lot of the volunteers have personal connections with Mr. Roche. They may have known him when he was alive, or they have some connection with the collection. And so a lot of them have been guiding at the gallery for many, many years, and they're incredibly knowledgeable. And it's a really special experience to be taken through the house and learn about the various objects, their history, and also why Mr. Roche was interested in them in the first place and how they entered the collection.
1: Well, we're very thankful he left it to us in Adelaide and we're looking after it so well. Thank you, Peter, so much for your time. I've been talking to Peter Mount, one of the curators out at the David Roche Gallery, Melbourne Street, North Adelaide. If you're visiting Adelaide, or even if you're living in Adelaide and never heard of the David Roche Gallery, pop out to Melbourne Street, beautiful street in Adelaide, and see something that you will not forget. Thank you, Peter, so much for your time today. I really appreciate it.
0: No worries. It's been a pleasure.
1: You have a lovely weekend and enjoy that very special job that you have.
0: I will. Thank you.
1: Thank you. Bye.
0: Bye.
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7: You most certainly are, and it's 28 minutes before 11 o'clock. We're going to have a, passing parade coming up very, very shortly. But before that, this is a special Deltones double up. 88.7, Adelaide's Coast FM.

0: That was Cherry by the Fabulous Deltones. That came from the album The Big 4-0, celebrating 40 years in the business. And prior to that, the Deltones with Wimaway, a terrific version. I really do like that particular version of that song. Time now for another episode of The Passing Parade. Thanks to Coast FM sponsor, Adelaide Property Clearances. 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
1: Hello again. This is John Doremus with The Passing Parade, the story of a movie idol who stayed on top for 30 years. In the late 1920s, John Gilbert and Ronald Colman were running neck and neck as Hollywood's leading film stars. Then came the talkies. For Gilbert, who had a squeaky voice, they spelt disaster. For Colman, whose mellifluous voice matched his splendidly elegant appearance, they were to prove a bonanza. And I'll be back after this message.
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1: Ronald Charles Colman was born in 1891 at Richmond, Surrey, a small town on the Thames some 20 miles from London. His family were of solid, old-fashioned English stock. They owned a silk importing company. On the death of Colman Sr., the business collapsed, and young Ronald, instead of going to Cambridge to study engineering, became a clerk in a London shipping office. At the outbreak of World War I, he enlisted in the London Scottish Regiment. He saw action, in the course of which he fell into a trench and broke his ankle. Invalided out of the army, Ronald Colman was at a loose end in London when he heard that a certain producer was looking for a dark, handsome young man to play a small part in a forthcoming London stage production. Young men of any description were scarce in wartime London, and Colman landed the job. His only previous acting experience had been acquired in amateur theatricals, but he managed to get by, and over the next few years appeared in a variety of plays in London and the provinces. In 1919, he married a Titian-haired actress named Thelma Ray. The following year, leaving Thelma in London, he went off to try his luck in America. In 1923, he landed a good supporting part in a stage play that starred Ruth Chatterton. Director Henry King was impressed with his performance and offered him a Hollywood contract. Colman's first movie role was opposite Lillian Gish in The White Sister. Since she became a nun early in the picture, all Colman could do was look frustrated. But he did it so handsomely that his career as a new romantic hero was assured. He went from success to success in such silent classics as Romola, Lady Windermere's Fan, and Beau Guest. From 1932, following a break with Sam Goldwyn, to whom he was under contract, Ronald Colman freelanced. His insistence on good roles for himself, as well as good screenplays, assured his popularity. His first talkie, made in 1929, was Bulldog Drummond. Producers rushed him after that, and even the critics began to sit up and take notice. One wrote of his performance as Sidney Carton in A Tale of Two Cities, "It is more powerful than Dickens' creation." He was a rogue as Francois Villon in If I Were a King, a swordsman in The Prisoner of Zenda, a blind artist in The Light That Failed, and a man without a memory in Random Harvest. In 1938, Colman married English actress Benita Hume, having divorced his first wife a few years previously. They settled on a 500-acre estate at Santa Barbara, where a daughter was born to them in 1944. In 1948, Colman climaxed his career by winning an Academy Award for his role in A Double Life. During the 1950s, his health deteriorated. He was suffering from a disease of the lungs, which ultimately proved fatal. And Ronald Colman died in 1958. Our time is up. This is John Doremus for The Passing Parade. And goodbye for now.
0: And you can hear The Passing Parade every weekday during the Coast Magazine programs around about 10:40, thanks to Adelaide Property Clearances, a part of Waterman Property, deceased estates and hoarders specialists, right here on 88.7 Adelaide's Coast FM. Now I'm going to play a version of The House of the Rising Sun. Remember Dave Evans, who was the former lead singer of AC/DC before they give him the push. But he's come back, and this is certainly a little bit different from Dave. This is Dave Evans with House of the Rising Sun.
3: There is a house in New Orleans. They call the Rising Sun. And it's been the ruin of many a poor boy. And God, I know

That's an Icelandic group called Kaleo with Hot Blood. And as I said previously, Dale Evans there with his version of House of the Rising Sun. Pretty gutsy performance compared to what he used to put out when he was with AC/DC. 8 minutes to 11 o'clock, we'll have the more new sport and weather coming your way right about then.

Bob Seger and the Silver Bullet Band there with Ship of Fools. Before that, Shido Echo with Nutbush City Limits. If you're hungry, get on down to Bunnings at Round Mile End to get one of our fabulous sausage sizzles from the Coast FM crew. News and sport, weather is next.

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1: Hello there, I'm Sean Bindley. The tourism sector has described the government's overhaul to the working holiday visa system as damaging to operators. Backpackers will be required to enter a ballot system to secure second or third years in the country. Tourism and Transport Forum Chief Executive Margie Osmond says the changes will cast doubt on potential travellers from around the world.
2: So people who might normally have come here will probably choose to go to Canada. We need that workforce to be able to bring in seasonal crops, to be able to support the seasonal times of the industry, like summer. And that lack of any certainty is going to make difficult times that much worse.
1: Latest Bureau of Statistics data shows Australia's population growth has slowed to its lowest non-pandemic rate in 15 years. Net overseas migration has fallen below 300,000 for the first time since mid-2022. There were 100,000 more births than there were deaths over the past 12 months. Canadian Prime Minister Mark Carney has addressed the European Parliament in Strasbourg, welcoming the European Union's offer of associate membership and pushing back against the US President's warning that the proposed partnership could be a hostile act. President Trump has threatened to impose what he called serious tariffs on the EU if Canada were to become more closely integrated with the bloc, a move the European Commission says isn't directed against anyone. The exchange comes amidst an escalating trade war between Washington and Ottawa, with tit-for-tat tariffs already in place on both sides. James Goodison reports from Washington.
3: He travelled to North Carolina yesterday. He was in a pretty bad mood about this when he spoke to reporters on the runway, saying he might respond with serious tariffs if Canada were to become integrated with the EU and if the deal seemed hostile to the United States. Mr. Trump frustrated, of course, aside from the humiliation and the jokes being cracked, as we just heard from the Canadian Prime Minister Mark Carney this morning. He's angry about the idea that in this trade war that the two neighbours are having at the moment, which involves tit-for-tat tariffs, that Canada could pivot away.
1: Smart glasses could be banned in the public service as government seeks to harness AI's potential in the workplace. Nelson Scott has more.
4: Smart glasses have become a growing security concern because of their ability to record and capture information. The Albanese government has asked the public service for advice on whether to ban them entirely in Commonwealth workplaces. The review comes as Labor prepares to host an employer roundtable to help major companies unlock AI's productivity benefits. Unions and small business will also be consulted to draft best practice guidelines for the technology in the workplace. The Prime Minister will fly to the US today to hold talks with big tech and world leaders about managing AI's risks. Nelson Scott, Canberra.
1: A deliberate go slow by Sydney ferry workers is expected to cause significant disruptions for passengers. As part of industrial action, staff will be limiting the speed of the vessels to just 10 knots, up to doubling the total time of some trips. Transport New South Wales Coordinator General Howard Collins says negotiations with the union and private operator Transdev are close to a solution.
5: It was very close. I understand the deal was not far away from being settled. Unfortunately, the last minute, there were a few issues which the unions wouldn't accept. So we're asking both parties now, get together and see if we can resolve this for the benefit of our customers.
1: This is AIR National News. Firstly to Rugby League, and the Newcastle Knights are calling on two of their breakout stars to stand up against a monster Warriors side in Sunday's semi-final. Jermaine McEwen and Francis Manulelawa will start on the edges for the Knights at Eden Park. Coach Justin Holbrook says both players have come a long way since the start of pre-season.
6: Jermaine from the start of the year forced his way in, and now Francis with his opportunity has been outstanding for us. To both our back rows, they're doing a great job.
1: In AFL, Sydney's embracing the challenge, heading into tonight's preliminary final against Fremantle at the SCG. Justin McInerney will return, but there is no recall plan for forward Joel Amati. Swans coach Dean Cox says they'll be ready to take on the minor premiers.
7: We've spent a fair amount of time looking at Fremantle, and I think you have to. All those games about where they're really effective, what can we try and nullify, and then from there, what do we need to expose at times?
1: Brisbane will be without important defender Noah Answorth for tomorrow night's preliminary final clash with Hawthorn. No changes for the Hawks.
8: And Port Adelaide and the Western Bulldogs will have to work out a different way to get a deal done for Zach Butters after the AFL effectively shut down any potential side deal involving Todd Marshall for two first-round picks. The league sent out a memo to clubs yesterday reiterating its rules, saying any potential trade involving top-up payments will not be approved in relation to a trade between two clubs who've engaged or intend to engage in a free agency exchange for a restricted or unrestricted free agent in the same player movement period. Australian Independent Radio News.
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9: And the forecast for the rest of Friday is quite simple. It's sunny. It's a beautiful day out there. People are out in the garden and doing all sorts of lovely things. Sun protection kicked in at 9 and goes right through to 3:10 this afternoon. So if you are out in the garden, please wear a hat. Tomorrow, Saturday, a maximum of 25, another sunny day. And Sunday, 24 degrees, mostly sunny, with just a slight chance of a shower in the evening. We're looking for a top of 22 today, and it's there. It is now 22 degrees, so we officially made the forecast for today.
10: I'm so happy. Good Isn't morning and welcome to the third and final hour of Friday Fun Coast Magazine with Brenton and Fiona. Very, very proudly brought to you every Friday by Dave Benson Caravans.
9: Well, you must be happy it's the last hour because you look like you've run a marathon this morning.
10: Oh, it's very you mentally haven't done taxing. Anything. It's not easy doing this job, being the star and organising everything.
9: Mentally taxing for some people. Well, it's my turn. It's 11 o'clock and it's my turn to feature something, someone, somewhere in this world. And today I have chosen Carl Edward Dobkins Jr., born in 1941, passed away in 2020, an American singer and songwriter, best known for his 1959 hit, My Heart is an Open Book. Went to number 3 on the Billboard Hot 100 chart, and it sold over 1 million copies. That's a lot back in 1959, isn't it?
10: It was, yes.
9: Resulting in getting a gold disc. He started writing songs in his teens and singing at local events. His first group, the Seniors, met with a common interest in singing at the Memorial Methodist Church in Cincinnati. They sang together for 8 years. Dobkins and the Seniors were promoted by Gil Shepherd, a radio disc jockey, who noted the young singer's early high school compositions, and this led to a recording contract, who released their first record. After recording If You Don't Want My Loving, Shepherd sold the master recording to Decca Records, which reached number 3 on the pop chart. Dobkins also served in the United States Army Reserve for 6 months. The same year they reissued If You Don't Want My Loving, and it went to number 67. Sounds terrible, 67, but that's really, in 100 songs, that's still quite a good, lucky song for him. He featured frequently at Castle Farms and on television, and he appeared 14 times as a guest on Dick Clark's American Bandstand, along with Bobby V, Frankie Avalon, and Jan and Dean. He continued to perform at oldies festivals for some years. He was inducted into the Cincinnati Rock and Roll Hall of Fame and the Rockabilly Hall of Fame. He died in April 2020 at the age of 79. Carl Dobkins Jr. Doesn't say anything about Carl Dobkins Sr., but that was Jr. anyway. So we've got three songs from 1958, If You Don't Want My Loving, which did go to number one. 1959, his most popular song, My Heart is an Open Book. And 1961, one that didn't seem to do anything, but it certainly impressed me. I liked it, so I put it in to my playlist, The Pretty Little Girl in the Yellow Dress.

0: 88.7 Adelaide's Coast FM. We've had a little bit of a change and shift down at the Bunnings Barbecue. Fiona, tell us who's on now.
1: We have. So, rostering on at 11 o'clock and 3 hours ahead of them. I hope they're busy. We've got Steve down there, the great Steve McNally, Bob Lindo, Josie. Nice to see there's a female keeping them in order.

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7: 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Just love the old 50s and 60s, 70s music. My favourite.

triple treat of Aussie talent, Billy Thorpe and the Aztecs with Goodbye Baby, the Party Boys with Gonna See My Baby Tonight, and Renee Gaia, fabulous Renee Gaia with Come On. 28 minutes past 11. Let's get rid of the blues.

0: Bye-bye Blues on a beautiful day like this. This Paper Lace with Goodbye Blues. Coming up very, very shortly, Brenton's Hotspot. I know everybody will want to glue to their radios and listening, and Shona will stay in the studio. I'll tie her to the chair so she can't escape, and she'll need to listen to it. 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
0: Yes, it's that time again, Brenton's Oddspot. You've phoned. You've written about it, but we're still going to do it anyway. This is, you remember this man, Stan Freberg?
7: Stan Freberg, yes, I do remember him.
0: He was an American actor and radio personality.
7: He was.
0: Famous for doing little skits and parodies of songs.
7: That worries me a bit.
0: Mm. It doesn't, shouldn't worry you at all. But this is him today. This is from 1956, when he was at his peak. Stan Freberg with Shaboom, Shaboom.
8: Life could be a dream.
0: Brenton's Hotspot.
8: Life could be a dream.
9: All right, hold it, you guys. This is a rhythm and blues number. You got to be careful or somebody liable to understand what you're singing about. You want that to happen?
10: No.
9: Well, then you got to talk unintelligible like me, right, Stella?
11: You said it!
9: Okay, now you guys want to sell a few records?
10: Yeah.
9: Well, then stick some old rags in your mouth and take a guess from the top, okay?

0: Okay, smart aleck. I know your type. You're a troublemaker. We sing a shaboom, right?
1: Right.
0: Then how come I can understand you?
1: Well, I...
0: What's the matter, man? Don't you dig gibberish?
1: Sure, but...
0: Happens again, I send you back to Hugo with the halter. Okay, you guys. Big finish now, huh? On your mark, get set.

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1: Shaboom, Shaboom.
0: Yes, indeed. And this coming up next, one for the Moody Blues fans. I just love this piece of music written by the piano player John Hodge, I think his name was.
1: You don't usually play songs this long.
0: I don't, but if I have to go somewhere, I sometimes do.
1: Oh, are you going somewhere?
0: Not at the moment, but if I had to,
1: this
0: would be ideal.
1: You're not going anywhere.
0: It's very hard working here, folks. This is the Moody Blues.
1: Say what you think. How can you soar like an eagle? When you work with turkeys. Yep, that's quite all right.
0: As I kept trying to say, this is the Moody Blues with Is It Life Strange?
1: I'll remember that.
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0: Here we are, the Moody Blues. Isn't life strange? Ain't that the truth?
1: I had a love.
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1: I had a lovely call from a listener down at Normanville. What a beautiful spot to be on a day like today, who thanked you very much for Moody Blues. He said it is an amazing piece of music.
0: It really is, isn't it? If you listen to it, it's sort of operatic in its
1: It is. It's very, it is.
0: 12 minutes to midday. The news is coming up, funnily enough, at midday. And Jim Probert will be right through till 2 o'clock with Memory Lane.

0: Well, of course, everybody knows who that was, Miss Brenda Lee, Miss Dynamite. Let's Jump the Broomstick. Chubby Checker and Dee Dee Sharp before that with Slow Twisting, back from 1962, 60 years old. And before that, Sweet with the Peppermint Twist.
1: Part A, isn't it? The other side's an instrumental.
0: Part A or Part 1, which
1: turn the record over to Part B,
0: yeah,
1: or something.
0: It is.
1: That's it for us for another Friday, mate. Thanks for listening. Thank you for the phone calls. And thank you for supporting community radio. Don't forget to get on down to Bunnings. Grab yourself a sausage.
0: And have a sausage, yes. Have one for us.
1: And we're doing tomorrow night, Let's Get the Party Started.
0: We are. 3 hours of 50s and 60s. Nothing outside 68. Excellent music. A lot of people that you maybe never heard before.
1: Uninterrupted music right through from 6 till 9 p.m.
0: It is. Please join us.
1: This program's been very, very proudly brought to you by Dave Benson Caravan. See you next Friday, 9 a.m. Bye for now. Oh, give you my little saying, I forgot. Be more concerned with how you live rather than how long. Bye, folks.
0: Have a fabulous weekend. God bless.

0: Block the wind, rain and sun with outdoor blinds from phantomscreens.com.au. 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
1: This is Air News South Australia edition. I'm Sean Bindley. We're being warned about a scam relating to the MotoGP. An unofficial website claiming to be the MotoGP Grand Prix of South Australia is being shared on social media, asking people to register their personal details for tickets that are coming soon. Consumer and Business Affairs Minister Michael Brown says the site is riddled with errors, but unsuspecting buyers could still be duped.
2: Some of the things to look for include unusual payment methods like cryptocurrency or bank transfers rather than Visa or MasterCard, or also being based entirely overseas for an Australian event.
1: A man was bashed during a break-in at Findon overnight. Several suspects forced their way into a Findon Road business through a roller shutter just after 3 a.m. Senior Constable Matt Brown says they assaulted the man in his 50s who lives out the back.
3: The suspect stole a cash till containing a small amount of money before leaving the scene. Patrol searched the surrounding area, but the offenders unfortunately weren't located. The victim sustained non-life-threatening injuries. Crime scene investigators attended to examine the scene.
1: Police have arrested a man for property damage on North Terrace. It's alleged he was kicking and smashing the windows of a vacant business and yelling at members of the public. The 44-year-old was granted bail and will face court at a later date. Police are trying to find a firebug after two separate fires at a vacant building in Curry Street, 1 hour apart. Firefighters managed to extinguish personal items which had been set alight in a doorway of the building. An hour later, they were called back to the same property after reports of another fire. The suspect remains on the run. Investigations are continuing. In sport, Port Adelaide and the Western Bulldogs will have to work out a different way to get a deal done for Zach Butters after the AFL effectively shut down any potential side deal involving Todd Marshall for two first-round picks. The league sent out a memo to clubs yesterday reiterating its rules, saying any potential trade involving top-up payments will not be approved in relation to a trade between two clubs who have engaged or intend to engage in a free agency exchange for a restricted or unrestricted free agent in the same player movement period. The first grand final team will be decided tonight when Sydney take on Fremantle at the SCG. The Dockers will start the match as favourites, despite facing a hostile environment. The Swans will again be hoping to defy the odds despite missing several key players, including Callum Mills, who injured his knee in the qualifying final. Port Adelaide's women will have a light run today ahead of tomorrow's clash at home against Sydney. The Power must win to keep their finals hopes alive as they sit a game and percentage outside the top eight. The Crows take on Brisbane away on Sunday, looking for their first win against the Lions since 2022. And the Sandful sides will have a light run today ahead of their grand final clash on Sunday. It will be the first meeting between Sturt and Norwood in a grand final since 1978. And in cricket, South Australia will begin their domestic one-day season when they take on WA at the Wacker in a match starting at 3:30 p.m. our time. This is Air News South Australia.
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4: The forecast is for a sunny afternoon with a maximum of 22 degrees, but currently has just gone up to 24 degrees. For the weekend, tomorrow, Saturday the 19th of September, we can expect a sunny day with a maximum of a lovely 25 degrees, cool 12 degrees minimum overnight, and then on Sunday, another mostly sunny day, maximum 24, minimum 17, with a slight chance of a shower during the evening. So there you go, you're right up to date now of news, sport and weather here on 88.7 Adelaide's Coast FM, where it's coming up to 4 minutes past 12 o'clock.

G'day, Adelaide. Well, welcome to our weekly trip down memory lane. I'm Jim Probert, and I'll be spending time with you now until 2 o'clock, playing lots of songs I hope bring back some great memories just for you. Before we get underway, though, it's a big thank you once again to Brent and Shiona Marks for another great, fun-filled, frivolous Friday Coast magazine. And they will be back again on Friday at 9 a.m. next Friday with more fun and frivolity just for you. And, of course, a big thank you to the Brit Entertainment Centre, who sponsors this program each and every week. Thanks, Brit. All right, we're going to start off with my two favourite singers.

Well, there's a couple of songs from the 1960s. Both made it to number one. That last one, The Penny Arcade from the big O, Roy Orbison. Number one for him in 1969. And we started out with one from the King, Elvis Presley, You're the Devil in Disguise. And that was number one for him in 1963. Okay, it's time now to say g'day to Kevin and Maureen from Warradale, regular listeners who like to be first off the cab off the rank with their request for the week. And so I've got your song for you now, Kevin and Maureen. So as I always say, turn up your radio.

0: The Sea of Heartbreak, Dawn Gibson. And it was a top 10 hit for him here in Adelaide way back in 1961. And today I played that one especially for Kevin and Maureen from Warradale, who ring in regularly, like to hear their song up first each week. So there you go, Kevin and Maureen, you're number one once again. Hope you have a great weekend. Thanks for your call.
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0: And here at Coast FM, you're listening to Memory Lane with Jim Probert. And this program brought to you each week by the Brit Entertainment Centre. And if you'd like to see what great shows the Brit's got coming up next, have a look at their website, thebrit.com.au. All right, well, I think it's time we heard from a couple of the American lady singers.

Well, he can. That's Sue Thompson. And before that, we heard the little song called You Used to Be from Little Miss Dynamite. Little Miss Dynamite, also known as Brenda Lee. Okay, your tummy's starting to rumble a bit. You're starting to feel a bit hungry. Well, I can recommend somewhere you can go and get something nice and filling to eat. Very cheap price for you, and at the same time you'll be helping out Coast FM. And that's our barbecue stand at Bunnings at Mile End. And that's on today, of course, every third Friday of the month. And today, if you go out there, you'll find Steve McNally, one of our great presenters, doing all the cooking. Bob Lindo, another great presenter, who's the cashier ripping your money off of you. And Josie Green will be serving you, and Peter Darby will also be serving you. So there you go. Go along, get something great to eat, and help Coast FM at the same time. All right, another regular listener wants to hear one of her favourite songs as well. I'm speaking, of course, as the lovely Kathy from Bell Hannah. Likes to hear her song every week, and this week her song is from the Mamas and the Papas.

California Dreamin', The Mamas and the Papas. And that was written by John and Michelle Phillips, who, of course, were two of the members of The Mamas and the Papas. And that was played especially today for Kathy from Balhanna. So I hope you enjoyed your song, Kathy. Okay, folks, now, if you'd like to say good day to me or send a shout-out to someone, your friends or someone you don't like even, or you'd like to hear your favourite song played on the radio, just give me a call here at the studio on 8371-1000 and we'll do our best to oblige you. Time now for Aussie music.

0: stand on it. Adelaide's own, the late, great Bobby Hunter. And that was from Bobby's 1991 album called At Last. It's all written by Bruce Springsteen. And we started out with a Sydney singer, also no longer with us, Barry Stinton, and a little song called Don't Let Go. All right, we got a...
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0: Here we've got a double play coming up for you now from Cliff Richard and the Shadows.

0: There you go, double play from Cliff Richard and his Shadows. That one's called Dancing Shoes, and back in 1963, that was the B-side to one of his big hits, Summer Holiday. And of course, they came from that great movie that starred Cliff Richard, Summer Holiday. And we started out also with Cliff Richard and the Shadows with Here Comes Summer. And I think I've put that in as a bit of wishful thinking. That was from a 1959 album called Cliff Sings. Alrighty.
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0: Okay, we've got a couple of real oldies for you now, both from the 50s, and hopefully they'll bring back some memories. I hope you're going to remember them. They're pretty old.

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0: Yes, so it's a song that had two names. Some versions were called Deo Deo, and some were called the Banana Boat Song. That particular version was called the Banana Boat Song, and it came from an American group of real sisters, the Fontaine Sisters. Unfortunately, the Fontaine Sisters, a version of that, didn't actually make the charts. It was a big hit for a group called the Terriers back in 1956. And the first of our golden oldies for this week came from Dinah Shore, number one for her way, way back in 1952. Hi Lily, Hi Lo, and of course it came out of that 1953 movie called Lily, which starred Leslie Caron and Mel Ferrier. All right, a little bit more rock and roll now until we hear from the Brit.

0: Hey, you're listening to Memory Lane. And we just heard Alison Durbin, the former New Zealand girl, now an Australian, with I Have Loved Me a Man. And before that, we heard the Monotones, one-hit wonders with Book of Love. I can say g'day to Sam the Gardener Man from Chrissy Downs. Thanks for your call, Sam. Great to have a chat and catch up with you there. And Sam's out there painting... gardening. He's putting in some... beetroot. Sorry about that, Sam, but thanks for the call, matey.
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0: And here on Coast FM, you're listening to Memory Lane, brought to you each week by Jim Probert, and also brought to you each week by The Brit, the great Brit Entertainment Centre. They're out there at the corner of Francis Street and Davis Street, Wingfield, and that's just a stone throw. Even I could throw a stone that far, just off of Grand Junction Road. Very easy to find, The Brit. And g'day now, especially to Christine from Kingston Park. Thanks for your call, Christine. Lovely to catch up with you again. We haven't heard from you for a little while, but great to have a chat with you there. And I've got the song that you wanted to hear all ready to go for you.

Well, there's another golden oldie for you. That's Honeycomb from Jimmy Rogers, and that goes back to 1957. And we've played that one especially today just for Christine from Kingston Park. Thanks for the call, Christine. Hope you enjoyed your song.

I Wonder Why, Dion and the Belmonts. That was actually their very first hit record, that one. It was number two for them back in 1958. I can say g'day now to our regular Shadows fan, the world's number one Shadows fan. Speaking, of course, is Laurel from Torrensville. Thanks for your call, Laurel. And you'd be quite surprised to know, but I do happen to have that song, Foot Tapper by the Shadows.

Foot Tapper, one of the Shadows' big hits from 1963. And that one went out especially to Laurel from Torrensville. Thanks for the call, Laurel, and enjoy your weekend, won't you? All right, let's have a listen now to ONJ.

0: Xanadu. Olivia Newton-John, of course, the backing there comes from the Great Electric Light Orchestra, and the song was actually written by Jeff Lynne from the Electric Light Orchestra and was featured in that great movie of the same name, Xanadu, which of course starred Olivia Newton-John.
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2: I'm Mark Dransfield. The federal government argues its migration policy strikes the right balance and won't trash the economy. Federal politics editor Michael Packey.
3: Labor is outselling its changes to the migration system, designed to reduce the annual intake to 225,000 people from 2028. The government plans to reach its target by tightening the rules around working holiday visas, student visas and family reunions, while also fast-tracking deportations. Skilled visas would be better targeted to priority areas like construction and health. Tim Reardon from the Housing Industry Association says it's welcome news for his sector.
4: This is a 10 out of 10 for us.
3: But Andrew McKellar from the Chamber of Commerce and Industry argues areas like agriculture could be left scrambling for workers.
5: It does leave some gaps in terms of the critical skill shortages.
3: Labor's policy follows the release of the harsher One Nation plan, with the opposition set to announce its intention in coming weeks. Michael Packey, Canberra.
2: The Reserve Bank is warning inflation's likely to remain high as the conflict in the Middle East escalates. The RBA's hinted it may have to increase interest rates to keep it in check. Governor Michelle Bullock has told a parliamentary committee she knows this could be tough on some households.
6: The Middle East conflict, the AI boom and extreme weather events are contributing to upward pressure on a range of energy, agricultural and technology-related prices. Because of these capacity pressures and the Middle East conflict, inflation is likely to remain elevated for some time.
2: Three people have been taken to hospital under police guard following a pursuit in the Melbourne beachside suburb of Seaford early this morning. Madeleine Burke reports.
7: An Audi A4 with fake plates was seen driving erratically on Carrington Avenue in Seaford around 3 this morning. The vehicle attempted to ram a police car, forcing officers to take evasive action to avoid being hit. The Audi later crashed into a pole on Austin Road and caught fire. A woman and two men were taken into custody. The driver, a 25-year-old woman from Frankston North, remains in hospital. The passengers, a 31-year-old man and a 32-year-old from Carrum Downs, were released pending further inquiries. Madeleine Burke, Melbourne.
2: A technical outage affecting e-gates at airports across the country has been resolved. The issue was causing disruption for arriving international passengers at Sydney, Melbourne and Brisbane. Border Force says backlogs have been cleared, but the cause of the issue is still under investigation. Europe says countries like Australia and New Zealand could become associate members of the European Union. The EU is looking at making Canada an associate partner as the country's trade war with the US shows no signs of easing. The parliamentary president of the European Union, Roberta Metsola, says she's willing to work with other countries.
8: We see partners from across the world, Australia, New Zealand being some examples of saying, look, we want to deepen our relationship. I think what we cannot let go in this time of such uncertainty is that friends matter. And if we can do more things with our friends, then let's do them.
2: Checking the Aussie share market, the All Ords is trading up 18 points at 89.29. One Australian dollar is buying 71.16 US cents. This is Air National News. The Knights will give star back rower Dylan Lucas until tomorrow before deciding if he'll be fit to line up against the Warriors in a do-or-die final at Eden Park. Meantime, the Roosters warn they haven't forgotten who knocked them out last year, heading into tomorrow's clash with the Sharks. AFL and the Lions are dialed in ahead of their preliminary finals clash against the Hawks tomorrow night. While Brisbane ran out 67-point victors over Hawthorn at the Gabba last month, veteran Dane Zorko says they won't be underestimating their opponents.
9: Yeah, they've got class players all over the pitch. Their contested ball is a real strength of theirs, and we know finals is built heavily off that. So, yeah, we're going to have to match it, no doubt about that, in the midfield with them. And then hopefully we can get the game played in our front half.
2: Meantime, Dean Solomon has informed Essendon he will not take up a role at the club next year, remaining in New South Wales with his family. To cricket, and Australia will be looking to pick up where they left off in the second one-dayer against Zimbabwe this evening. The Australian Grand Prix boss is defending an increase in ticket prices for the 2027 event, saying it reflects demand and the need to fund growth of the event. And Aussie Adam Scott is just one shot off the pace after the opening round at the PGA Championship. Australian Independent Radio News.
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0: Well, the forecast is for a sunny afternoon with a maximum of 22 degrees, but we're well and truly past that. It's now currently 25 degrees. Having a look at the weekend, tomorrow, 19th of September, a sunny day. Once again, another 25 degree maximum, 12 degree minimum. And then on Sunday, the 20th of September, a mostly sunny day with a maximum of 24 degrees, a cool 17 degrees overnight, and a slight chance of a shower during the evening. As I said, it's currently now up to 25 degrees. Alrighty, let's have a bit more rock and roll.

That's Brontosaurus Stomp from the Piltdown Men. And the Piltdown Men were a group of house musicians from Capitol Records in Hollywood. All right, well, you're listening to Memory Lane with Jim Probert, and this program brought to you proudly each week by the Brit Entertainment Centre. And you can find out what they've got coming up, great entertainment in the next few weeks, by having a look at their website, thebrit.com.au. Thanks, The Brit. All right, well, let's have a bit of rock and roll.

0: Still Cruising. That's the Beach Boys. And that was a top 10 hit for them in 1989. And it was actually written by Mike Love from the Beach Boys and a guy called Terry Melcher. And if you've never heard of Terry Melcher and you don't know who he was actually Doris Day's song. And the first one in that bracket, In the Midnight Hour. Wilson Pickett. And Wilson Pickett wrote that song along with a great guitar player called Steve Cropper.
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5: And you're listening to Memory Lane with Jim Probert. And each week this program proudly brought to you by The Brit. Great place for food and entertainment. The Brit. All right, well, it's time now for our country music segment. And my first track up this time this week in the country music segment is a duet, and it's a very unusual pairing.

0: Folsom Prison Blues, the late great Johnny Cash. Well, Johnny's first recording of that appeared on his 1955 debut album called Hot and Blue. But that particular version I just played for you is a live version, recorded live in 1968 in Folsom Prison itself. And we started out with one called Love and Happiness, number one on the American country charts in 1977, featured Emmy Lou Harris on vocals, and also the male vocalist there, as I said, bit of a surprise coupling. It was actually Mark Knopfler from Dire Straits. So there you go. All right, well, it's time now to say g'day to another of our lovely regular listeners, Rosemary from Ranulla. Thanks for the call there, Rosemary. Great to catch up, and glad that you're enjoying the bit of sunshine down there at Ranulla. Here's your song for you, so turn up your radio.
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0: Bridge Over Troubled Water, Simon and Garfunkel. And, of course, that was an amazing hit for the boys. In 1970, that was number one for 6 weeks in a row for them. Bridge Over Troubled Water is written by the one and only Paul Simon. And it also won a Grammy for Song of the Year back in 1970. And today I've played that one especially for Rosemary from Ranelagh. So thanks for the call there, Rosemary, and I hope you enjoyed your song.
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0: Now, if you're down the end of the Fleuro Peninsula there, or you don't mind a bit of a drive down towards Victor Harbour, the Live Arts Newland Group are presenting Kim Purling, The Music and the Life. And that's going to be on Sunday, that's the day after tomorrow, Sunday the 20th of September at 2 o'clock in the afternoon at the Newland Church, 28 Victoria Street, Victor Harbour. Why don't you go along, join Adelaide's own international musician, Kim Purling. He's a great muser, I've heard him. And for an afternoon of music and storytelling. You can get your tickets at Tribicking or at Swan's Pharmacy in Victoria Street, Victor Harbour, or they will be available at the door 30 minutes before starting time. And something a little bit different, the next monthly meeting of the Paynham Probus Club is to be held on Tuesday the 22nd of September at 10 a.m. and that will be on at the Cecilia Social and Sports Club, 45A OG Road, Klimsig, and their guest speaker will be Lauren Dumas, speaking on the benefits of the seniors card. And if you're not aware of Probus, it's a great club for retired people. I was in the Westlakes Probus Club for many, many years. Probus is all about fun, friendship and fellowship in retirement. And visitors are most welcome to go along to the Paynham Probus Club. To get more details, you can ring Linda on 0448 456 297. That's Linda on 0448 456 297, or just Google Paynham Probus Club, and there you go. All righty. I've got to say hi now to Mary from Marion. Thanks for your call, Marion. It's great to catch up with you again, and lovely to hear that you especially enjoyed that oldie, Hi Lily, Hi Low. Yeah, it's a good old song, isn't it? And also got to say g'day to Michael from Parra Hills. He rings in, likes to hear one of his favourite songs. It's usually a Roy Orbison song, but today he's chosen one that's not Roy Orbison. So, Michael, here we go.

Unchained Melody. And the time that was recorded, it was an all Adelaide group doing it. The vocals, lead vocals there, were by John Perry. It was John Perry later moved on to Melbourne, where he joined the Vibrants. And the backing band was actually Johnny Broom and the Handhills, very big around the Elizabeth area in the late 60s, early 70s. And of course, they eventually moved to England. And the vocal backings came from four sisters, the Cliffmores, from the Elizabeth area. And I played that one today, especially for Michael from Para Hill. So thanks for your call, Michael. Hope you enjoyed your song. All right. Now, if you're starting to feel hungry and you need something to eat and you need something quick and easy, why don't you trundle along to Bunnings at Mile End and have a look at the Coast FM barbecue stall right there. Open now, and they're cooking up some great sausages there for you. And you can say good day to some of Coast FM's great presenters there. For example, you've got Steve McWally's doing the cooking, you've got Bob Lindo's cashier, and you've got Josie Green and Peter Darby will be serving you. So go along, get yourself a great feed, help Coast FM, and say good day to those great presenters. Okay, back to the music.

0: Yeah, well, that was the Irishman, Gilbert O'Sullivan, with his version of Clare from way back in 1972. And it was number one in England for him, that one. And before that, we heard from the Welsh lady, Shirley Bassey, with her version of the oldie, The Wayward Wind.
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0: 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And every week this program is proudly brought to you at midday on Fridays by the Brit Entertainment Centre. Alrighty, why don't we try a little bit more Australian music?

Beyond the Sea, David Campbell. That's actually based on an old French song from 1946 called La Mer, which I think might mean the sea. And before that, we heard from Adelaide's own answer to Elvis Presley, the one and only Andy Seymour with Maria. And of course, the song Maria was featured in that great musical West Side Story. All right, back to the music.

Four Little Heels, the Cleety Clack song from Brian Hyland. Before that, we heard the Lemon Pipers with Green Tambourine, and the Drifters were Up on the Roof. Well, that's it for me, folks. So I'd just like to say thank you very much to all those people who phoned in today. And I will be back again next Friday at midday. And a big thank you, as always, to the Brit Entertainment for sponsoring the show each and every week. And to take us out, Billy Orr with The Young Ones.

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1: I'm Mark Dransfield. Australian drivers are being warned petrol prices could surge past the highs seen during the beginning of the Iran war. Unleaded petrol has climbed to a national average of $2.37 a litre, while diesel has reached $2.78. The NRMA's Peter Khoury says prices have jumped by almost 80 cents since July.
2: It's particularly worrying that the benchmark for diesel has gone back to $200 a barrel again for the first time since April. This is hurting Australian families, it's hurting our members, and it's hurting the economy.
1: Emergency services are at the scene of a suspected shark attack at Sorrento Beach in Perth's north. A 2.5-metre shark was reported about 50 metres offshore mid-morning. The extent of any injuries isn't currently known. The federal opposition says its migration policy, to be announced in coming weeks, will look at an intake of 170,000 people linked to housing supply. The government and One Nation have released their respective policies this week. Some industry groups are concerned the policies could lead to worker shortages in regional areas. Liberal leader Angus Taylor says the coalition will take a careful approach to a complex policy area.
3: We'll have more to say on this in the near future, in the coming weeks and months. We've already had a lot to say on it. What I can tell you now is if we're going to have immigration which is matched to the housing we have in this country, we know the cap has to be 170,000.
1: Meantime, the federal government's been meeting with business leaders to discuss the pros and cons of artificial intelligence. More from Sean Bindley.
4: A key report to be delivered next week will outline how the Australian economy will change as a result of AI. The government is also looking at whether it can ban public servants from wearing smart glasses, which can record sensitive information. Treasurer Jim Chalmers says AI will bring challenges and benefits.
5: We are confident that we'll get it right. We're confident that we can maximise the upsides and the opportunities of technology at the same time as we manage and minimise the considerable risks.
1: New South Wales police say the arrests of four people from Victoria is a warning to criminals that they can't run from their crimes. Officers allege all four are linked to two shootings in Sydney earlier this month. Detective Acting Superintendent Brad Abdi says police will allege the group was hired by the Almadeen Organised Crime Network.
6: It's important to realise that criminals can't come interstate, commit offences, run away and hide back in their states and think that they're going to avoid detection and prosecution for their crimes.
1: Overseas now, and a third person has died from malaria in an outbreak linked to Frankfurt Airport. German authorities believe

0: All were infected by a mosquito which arrived in the country by plane. The BBC's Paul Moss reports.
1: First, it was two people working at Frankfurt Airport who died. Now, someone who lived nearby has succumbed to malaria, with another local also infected. Mosquito traps have been set up at the airport, and scientists are trying to identify both the species caught in them and which country they came from. Malaria is treatable, and in most cases curable, but that requires sufferers to seek urgent medical attention. And it's fair to say this tropical disease would not be most people's first thought if they came down with a fever in northern Europe.
0: The BBC's Paul Moss reporting. This is Air National News. The Dockers go in unchanged for tonight's preliminary final against Sydney. The Swans have lost veteran Harry Cunningham to a calf injury. Lewis Melican replaces Callum Mills in the back line, while winger Justin McInerney will play his first game since round 13. Sydney coach Dean Cox says they've spent a fair amount of time looking at Fremantle.
2: And I think you have to. You know, if you don't prepare as well as you possibly can, well, you're doing a disservice to the players. And so we've looked at all those, where they're really effective, what could we try and nullify, and then from there, what do we need to expose at times?
0: NRL and the Newcastle Knights are calling on two of their breakout stars to stand up against a monster Warriors side in Sunday's semi-final. Jermaine McEwen and Francis Manu-Lelewa will start on the edges for the Knights at Eden Park. Coach Dustin Holbrook says both players have come a long way since the start of pre-season.
3: Jermaine from the start of here forced his way in, and now Francis with his opportunity has been outstanding for us. To both our back rows, they're doing a great job.
0: And Tennis Australia is facing legal action from a leading umpire and a former match official, claiming unfair dismissal after they raised concerns about favouritism and other issues in the game. Australian Independent Radio News.
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5: It's a glorious 25 degrees out there in Adelaide at the moment. What a beautiful spring day, sunny day. And we've got more of it coming up for the weekend, a really great spring weekend. Sunny day tomorrow after an overnight low of 12. We're heading for a top of 25 degrees. And then for Sunday, the 20th of September, after an overnight low of a very warm 17 degrees, we're looking at a top of 24 degrees, and it'll be a mostly sunny day, but with a slight chance of a shower in the evening. Monday backs off a bit, top of 17 after an overnight low of 11 and a partly cloudy day, but all in all, I think all we can say is it's a glorious spring weekend here in Adelaide.
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5: Hello and welcome to Here Comes the Weekend with Cookie right here on 88.7 Adelaide's Coast FM. A big thanks to Jim Probert for Memory Lane. Another great trip down the musical highway, Jim. Good stuff. The weekend is almost here and we've got 2 hours of great music coming your way. And today we're marking a significant day in music history with a special tribute a little later to one of the most influential and electrifying musicians ever to pick up a guitar. Can you guess who it is? Plenty of memorable songs to get your weekend underway, so turn it up, settle back, and let's get started. Here comes the weekend with Cookie. First up, it's Frankie Avalon with Why. And why not? He's celebrating his 86th birthday today. Happy birthday, Frankie.

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More Australian music. 88.7 Adelaide's Coast FM.

0: 88.7 Adelaide's Coast FM. The Groove there from 1968 with Soothe Me. Before that, we had the Deltones with their 1963 version of a 1934 classic song from Rodgers and Hart, Blue Moon. And of course, it had been a big hit for the Marcells in 1961. And before that, Bobby Darin with Dream Lover featuring Neil Sedaka on piano.
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Here comes the weekend with Cookie on Adelaide's Coast FM on this Friday afternoon. A couple of breakup songs there. Max Merritt and the Meteors, of course, with Slipping Away. And we started off with Ace with How Long. And their guitarist and singer Alan King is celebrating his 81st birthday today. And they had a US number 3 hit with that Paul Carrack song. Couple of shout-outs. Michael from Burton's given me a call. He was telling me a tale of Pee Wee Wilson. Of course, we had the Deltones a little earlier. And also Sam from Christie's Downs. He's been doing a bit of gardening, and he's enjoying the music this afternoon. Thanks, guys. Thanks for giving me a call. Thanks for listening. And Deb and Jeff from Nova Gardens, they're out in the garden and listening, but they're battling jet lag. They're just back from Europe. Welcome, guys. Good to have you back. Must catch up soon. Hope you're enjoying this weather, though. Okay, coming up, Steely Dan.

0: Reeling in the Years on Adelaide's Coast FM. It's 1:32. We've got some sponsors announcements coming up next. Then we'll try a bit of the Doobies.
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And before that, we had China Grove from the Doobies, and their late drummer Michael Hossack was born on this day in 1950. Unfortunately, he passed away in 2012. But coming up next, 55 years ago today, The Who scored their first and only UK number one album with Who's Next. It was their sixth LP release, and it featured this song.

0: The Who, what a fantastic song, Won't Get Fooled Again. And I sure won't get fooled again. I listen to Coast FM every day. And I've just had a message from Pamela Smith, our missing Friday breakfast announcer. She's somewhere in Ireland. I'm not sure when she gets back, but it's good to know that you're listening, Pam. And I'm glad that you're enjoying the music this afternoon. Okay, we've got some sponsors announcements. And before I play the music, I want to say something after that.
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0: Well, today marks the 56th anniversary of the death of Jimi Hendrix at just 27. He'd only been in the spotlight for 4 years, but his influence on rock music was mighty. His virtuoso guitar technique has inspired so many musicians, while his hits with the Jimi Hendrix Experience continue to endure. I love Jimi. Coming up now, three unforgettable classics. Here's a Dylan song.

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Yep, three of the best. 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

Weekend with Cookie on Adelaide's Coast FM. There have been many unproven theories about the cause of Jimmy's death, accidental, suicide and even murder. But I can't imagine what fantastic music he would have left us if he'd lived longer. Jimmy, I loved you, mate. Some shout-outs. Peter and Val from Summit and Park are listening. G'day, folks. Helen from Brighton. Marilyn from Mitchell Park. And Judy's listening as well. And the Aura Dartists are back on the scene again. There's a bigger turnout this week. I'm glad you're enjoying the afternoon, fellas. Enjoy the music as well. We'll go up to the news with a bit of Green Onions from Booker T and the MGs.

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2: I'm Mark Dransfield. The Reserve Bank has signalled another interest rate hike could be on the cards as inflation shows no sign of easing. The RBA says the ongoing conflict in the Middle East and spending to build data centres is keeping inflation elevated. The United States and Europe have raised rates and Japan is set to follow. Federal Treasurer Jim Chalmers says every country is facing challenges and Australia's not immune.
3: And that's because the war in Iran, which has dragged on and dragged out for more than 6 months now, it has pushed up inflation very substantially, not just in Australia but around the world as well, and you can see that reflected in the decisions taken in other countries on interest rates.
2: There's been a shark attack off Sorrento Beach in Perth's northern suburbs. Jamie Smith is there.
4: Emergency services rushed to Sorrento Beach following reports of a shark attack around 10:15 this morning. It's understood two men were around 50 metres offshore when one of them was attacked. Dozens of beachgoers witnessed the incident, one of them estimating the shark to be around 5 metres long. A heavy police presence remains at the beach, which is now closed. Helicopters and water police are patrolling the water. Jamie Smith at Sorrento Beach.
2: There's been an incident at an Adelaide aged care facility with a staff member allegedly attacked by a fellow worker. Police and emergency services were called to the nursing home this morning after reports the member of staff had attacked another with a weapon. It's been reported that a male volunteer aged in his 80s assaulted a female staff member in her 60s. She was taken to hospital with injuries that are not considered to be life-threatening. No residents were threatened. Police are investigating. A teenager will reappear in a Queensland court charged with allegedly possessing violent extremist material. More from Georgia Condek.
5: The Queensland Joint Counter-Terrorism Team laid charges against the teenager after investigating an FBI report. The US officers flagged an Australian user posting extremist content, advocating violence and referencing terrorist attacks online. Police alleged the 18-year-old was operating several social media channels and found to be supporting violence against people of Muslim, Jewish and migrant backgrounds. Earlier this year, a search warrant was executed at a Warner home where several electronic devices were seized. They reportedly contained extremist and child abuse material. The teenager first appeared in court in May and was remanded in custody and will reappear today facing dozens of charges. Georgia Condek, Brisbane.
2: As urgency grows around how to regulate artificial intelligence, OpenAI has revealed 6 new cases of unexpected or concerning behaviour in its own models. Here's Nine's Washington correspondent Lauren Tomasi.
6: OpenAI has revealed 6 cases of its technology going rogue, the artificial intelligence being deceptive and doing things without permission. In one specific instance, an unreleased model gave itself instructions to disregard normal chatbot constraints, saying, "You do not answer to corporations or governments." Another model telling itself to conceal mistakes and make fabrications. The company's founder, Sam Altman, has issued public warnings to slow down AI development. He will be one of a number of industry leaders to join US President Donald Trump and China's Xi Jinping at the White House next week.
2: Lauren Tomasi reporting. This is Air National News. The Warriors are preparing to harness the atmosphere of a sold-out Eden Park when they take on the Knights in a do-or-die semi-final on Sunday. Tana Boyd has told Nine they're looking forward to putting on a show in Auckland.
7: I know the boys are pumped. We've been out there all week training, preparing, so... it's a pretty cool feel in there and I can't wait, so I'm looking forward to it.
2: Turning to AFL, and the Lions have touched down in Melbourne ahead of their preliminary final. Lachlan Gray reports.
8: Brisbane are just 2 wins away from matching the three-peat heroics of Lee Matthews and Michael Voss, but they're facing a red-hot Hawks with an eye for revenge after last month's 67-point loss at the Gabba. Hawthorn stunned minor premiers Fremantle in the qualifying finals to book their home prelim, while the Lions had to take the long road, falling to Sydney before bouncing back against Adelaide last week. Coach Chris Fagan has named an unchanged side from that win over the Crows, keeping Ty Gallop in the back line with Noah Answorth kept on ice after failing to fully prove his fitness from an ankle injury. Lachlan Gray reporting.
2: And Tony Popovich has made some big changes in his first Socceroos squad following the World Cup with an injection of youth into the national team. Several uncapped players, including former Adelaide United winger Yaya Dukuli, could make their debuts against Brazil. Australian Independent Radio News.
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0: 24 degrees and sunny out there in Adelaide today, and we're heading for an overnight low of 12 with a top tomorrow of 25 degrees and a sunny day for Saturday. And then Sunday, an overnight low of a warm 17 degrees and a mostly sunny day with a slight chance of a shower in the evening and a top of 24. So there's your weekend weather for this spring weekend in September in Adelaide. Looks pretty good to me. Well, welcome back to Here Comes the Weekend with Cookie on Coast FM. Well, here we are. Into hour two already. I reckon Friday afternoon should become with a slow motion button. They go far too quickly. Well, for me anyway. Plenty more great music still to come. So wherever you are and whatever you're up to, stay with Coast FM for the rest of the afternoon. And remember, it's Friday. So if you're planning on doing something sensible, don't worry about it. There's always next week. Let's get back to the music with a one-hit wonder who on 18th of September 1976 started a three-week run at number one on the US singles charts. It's Wild Cherry. Play that funky music.

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88.7 Adelaide's Coast FM, The Strangers, with the B-side of Western Union, Cool Jerk. And we started off with Play That Funky Music from Wild Cherry, and that started off as a B-side, and it was their only hit in the UK, which peaked at number 7. Coming up now, The Loved Ones, and I'll play The Loved Ones any chance I get.

0: Here comes the weekend with Cookie on Adelaide's Coast FM. The Loved Ones there, of course, with the Loved One. Coming up after the break, a bit of Friday funk.
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Adelaide's Coast FM, and Stevie Wonder, of course, with Superstition. And when he released that in 1972, it was his first US number one in 10 years. But in 2012, after a survey of more than 160,000 readers, British music magazine New Musical Express named John Lennon as rock's ultimate icon. It's hard to disagree with that, don't you think? However, Liam Gallagher was voted second, so that makes the whole thing a bit debatable to me, but never mind. We're going to play some John Lennon now, and we're going to start off with his only solo number one single in the US during his lifetime. And it also made him the last solo Beatle to have a number one. Whatever gets you through the night.

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0: 88.7 Adelaide's Coast FM, and the second of our John Lennon songs for the day, Instant Karma from 1970. Oh, a couple of shout-outs before we go to community announcements. Marilyn from Oaklands Park, one of our regular listeners. Hi, Marilyn. Think you've had a tough day so far? Well, I'm glad you could be home now and listening to music. I hope you're enjoying it. Maybe it's almost time for a little glass of wine, possibly. Or is that a bit early yet? And Judy's listening. I thought she was listening earlier, but she had to go out. So she's listening now, so I'm glad you could make it this time.
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0: On Saturday, 10th of October, from 8:30 to 2 p.m, the Blackwood Uniting Church is going to present a garage sale and fete. 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The Live Arts at Newland presents Kim Purling, The Music and the Life, on Sunday. That's this coming Sunday, the 20th of September at 2 p.m. at Newland Church, 28 Victoria Street, Victor Harbour. Join Adelaide's own international musician, Kim Purling, for an afternoon of music and storytelling. 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So that's Kim Purling for the Live Arts at Newland. That's going to be on this Sunday at 2 p.m. on 20th of September at Newland Church, 28 Victoria Street, Victor Harbour. 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

In September 1969, media on both sides of the Atlantic were running stories that said Paul McCartney was dead. He was supposedly killed in a car accident in Scotland on November 9, 1966, and that a double had been taking his place for public appearances. In fact, Paul and his girlfriend Jane Asher were on vacation in Kenya at the time. Of course, Come Together played right into that theory, and that's why we played it today. One and one and one is three. You remember all of that stuff? Well, this week's Beatles cover is taken from the soundtrack to the 1976 movie All This and World War II, a documentary set to Beatles songs. The song is from a very successful British singer-songwriter, Lindsay DePaul. Here is Because.

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I love Coast FM because of the wonderful variety of music, announcers and programming.

0: 3:44 on Adelaide Coast FM, and one of my favourites there, Lola from the Kinks. Coming up after 4 o'clock this afternoon, we've got a substitute Paul on the Friday Drive programme today. It's Paul Bartlett sitting in for Paul Schiller. Make sure you stick around for Paul later. Think Rocky after the break.
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88.7 Adelaide's Coast FM and the Easy Beats there with pretty much their swan song, St. Louis. But it was a sad one for Aussies today. On this day in 2024, the Easy Beats bass guitarist Dick Diamond passed away at the age of 76. And before that, Eye of the Tiger from Survivor. Sylvester Stallone had Survivor write this song for Rocky III after Queen refused to let him have Another One Bites the Dust as the theme song. Well, we've reached the point where there's only one thing left to do. Turn it up, light it up, and let's light the touch fuse under the weekend. Here's the Doors.

You know, in 1967, the Doors were banned from the Ed Sullivan Show after Jim broke his agreement with the show's producers. He said he wouldn't sing the words, "Girl, We Couldn't Get Much Higher," from that song, but he did anyway, so they banned him. And that's just about it from me for Here Comes the Weekend with Cookie. I hope I've given you a few good reasons to turn the volume up and flick the weekend switch on. A big thanks for joining me this afternoon, and of course, thanks to all of our Coast FM listeners and station sponsors for your continued support. Don't forget, after the 4 o'clock news, it's time for the Friday Coast Drive program, and today Paul Bartlett will be sitting in for Paul Schiller, so stick around. Paul's got your Friday afternoon covered with plenty more great music. From me, Cookie, have a fantastic weekend. I'll catch you next Friday at 2 on 88.7 Adelaide's Coast FM. And remember, it's Friday, the official start of 2 days of doing whatever you want and pretending Monday doesn't exist.

0: Block the wind, rain and sun with outdoor blinds from phantomscreens.com.au. 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
1: This is Air News South Australia Edition. I'm Mark Dransfield. Two people have been taken to hospital after an attack at a nursing home in Seton. It's alleged a male volunteer in his 80s at the residential care and nursing home assaulted a female staff member. The woman in her 60s was taken to hospital for treatment. Her injuries are not considered life-threatening. The man was also taken to hospital with self-inflicted injuries. No residents were injured or threatened by the man. A man who chased an alleged car thief causing a serious crash has been blasted by the judge in court. Scott Dean Doherty pursued his prized Holden ute along Waterloo Corner Road at Paraloe last November before the driver lost control and totaled it, suffering serious injuries. The judge accused him of putting the car over human life and said its value, no matter how sentimental, should not be placed above that of other road users. 30-year-old Doherty pleaded guilty to one count of causing harm by dangerous driving and will be sentenced in December. A man's been arrested over a series of break-ins and thefts in the northern suburbs over the past 2 weeks. It's alleged the 31-year-old also assaulted a member of the public with a rubber mallet at a shopping centre at Manopara. The man was charged with 2 counts of serious criminal trespass, a fray, 9 counts of theft, illegal interference with a motor vehicle and driving while disqualified. He's facing court today. The Reserve Bank is warning inflation is likely to remain high as the conflict in the Middle East escalates. This will feed into increased costs through the supply chain, lifting the price of essential goods. The RBA's hinted it may have to increase interest rates to keep inflation in check. Governor Michelle Bullock has told a parliamentary committee she knows this could be tough on some households.
2: The Middle East conflict, the AI boom and extreme weather events are contributing to upward pressure on a range of energy, agricultural and technology related prices. Because of these capacity pressures and the Middle East conflict, inflation is likely to remain elevated for some time.
1: Meantime, the federal government says it's not considering a reduction to the fuel excise to address soaring petrol prices. The cost of unleaded and diesel has climbed well above $2 a litre as tension in the Middle East continues. The government ended its temporary cut to the fuel excise last month. Treasurer Jim Chalmers is playing down the prospect of restoring the measure.
3: From an economic point of view, the war in Iran has been a disaster. It's putting extra pressure on Australians and people right around the world. You can see that in the way the global oil price is playing out at the bowser. So obviously we're aware of that. That's why our cost of living relief is so important.
1: And we're being warned about a new scam relating to South Australia's MotoGP, a website claiming to be the MotoGP Grand Prix of South Australia 2027 official is asking for personal details, promising tickets will come soon. The site is riddled with errors. In air sport, the Dockers go in unchanged for tonight's preliminary final against Sydney. The Swans have lost veteran Harry Cunningham to a calf injury. Lewis Melican replaces Callum Mills in the back line, while winger Justin McInerney will play his first game since round 13. Sydney coach Dean Cox says they've spent a fair amount of time looking at Fremantle.
4: And I think you have to. You know, if you don't prepare as well as you possibly can, well, you're doing a disservice to the players. And so we've looked at all those, where they're really effective, what can we try and nullify, and then from there, what do we need to expose at times?
1: And the Adelaide 36ers have been travelling to Melbourne today as they prepare for their season opener against Melbourne United tomorrow night. This is Air News South Australia.
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5: Well, here we are at the back end of what has been a perfect spring day in the city. 24 degrees currently. 22 is the forecast high, so we're gone over expectations. Down to 12 degrees overnight. Tomorrow it's going to even get better. 25 is the forecast high for Adelaide. Sunday, 24 and sunny. It's just great. It's cloudy on Monday. Down to 17 degrees. Not so great. Enjoy the weekend. 24 degrees now as we thank Cookie for the last couple of hours of music, and we ask you to stick around now for Friday Drive. 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

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I don't know whether you're working or you're retired. Friday afternoon has a certain feel about it, doesn't it? So close to the weekend. 10 past 4, classic hits from the 60s, 70s and 80s right here. 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

0: 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Billy Ocean, Love Really Hurts, Adam and the Ants, along with glam rockers from the 70s and England, Mudd, and the Beatles up top, Hard Day's Night. It's 16 past four. This is Paul, filling in for Paul, with the music continuing next. A guy called Ronald Bertram Aloysius Greaves. He wrote and recorded one of the biggest songs of the late 60s. You know him better as R.B. Greaves. We'll play his biggest hit next.
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Just gone 4:30 at Coast FM. Thanks to Steve who gave the studio a call and said, hey, get some Elvis on the air. Here we go. It's way down at Coast FM.

0: 88.7, Adelaide's Coast FM, some of the best of Motown, doing a cracker version of River Deep Mountain High. It's Dinah Ross, the Supremes and the Four Tops. In that batch of music, you also heard Donnie Brooks, the big voice of John English, some Elvis, Martha Reeves, Bee Gees, Who, and R.B. Greaves was top of that break. At 12 to 5, this is Friday Drive, Paul Philly in for Paul Schiller. Up next, going to kick in with a bunch of musicians from the Netherlands. They're a rock band. They love yodeling. And if you thought that was enough to make a hit song, you were a better judge than most in the early 70s. We'll play it next.
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1: Hello there, I'm Terry Daniel. The Reserve Bank has signalled another interest rate hike may be on the cards as inflation remains high. Federal politics editor Michael Packey has more.
2: RBA Governor Michelle Bullock has appeared before a parliamentary hearing to talk about the economy. Ms Bullock argues inflation remains elevated as a result of the Middle East conflict, pushing up prices across the supply chain and onto consumers. As a result, she isn't ruling out a fourth interest rate hike when the board meets in a little over a week.
3: High inflation hurts all Australians, and it is especially tough on people with lower incomes.
2: Treasurer Jim Chalmers argues Australia is not immune from what is happening around the globe.
4: The markets are expecting multiple interest rate hikes in other countries.
2: Dr Chalmers is playing down the prospect of again reducing the fuel excise in a bid to give motorists relief at the bowser as petrol and diesel prices jump above $2 a litre. Michael Packey, Canberra.
1: Motorists are being warned there's no relief in sight for the pain being felt at the bowser. Petrol prices have soared by around 80 cents a litre since July as wholesale costs are pushed up due to renewed conflict in the Middle East. The National Roads and Motorists Association's Peter Currie says the government is keeping an open mind to another fuel excise reduction.
5: That's a sensible way forward. The government doesn't need a long runway to execute that policy. It can do it in a couple of days. It just needs to notify the industry that it's happening. It's something they've done a couple of times now. They've gotten very good at it, so it wouldn't be hard for them to do it again if they had to.
1: In our medical news, Victoria is facing a late-season flu surge, with cases jumping 400% and expected to keep climbing over the upcoming school holidays. Health authorities warn the spike is putting added pressure on emergency departments and leading to more workers calling in sick. Victorian Chief Health Officer Caroline McElnay says respiratory viruses have followed an unusual pattern this year.
6: We're late with influenza. We definitely saw RSV earlier in the winter. We saw a real spike around July. Those numbers have dropped off. COVID has been fairly flat. I haven't seen too much with COVID, but influenza, we're absolutely seeing this quite dramatic rise in the last few weeks.
1: And also in medical news, a world first trial designed to save time and resources in studying potential treatments for multiple sclerosis, has released its first results. The Octopus Platypus program is able to trial multiple treatments at a time and rule out those which aren't showing early signs of effectiveness. MS Australia's Dr. Julia Morahan says the interim report has ruled out further trials of diabetes drug metformin, but alpha-lipoic acid is showing encouraging results.
7: So the recruitment across Australia and the UK will now continue with hundreds more patients to see if we can fully answer the question of whether it's effective.
1: Briefly in other news, Mary, the runaway Tasmanian devil, has returned to her enclosure at Oxenford's Paradise Country on the Gold Coast after weeks in rehabilitation. The daring animal made headlines in June after escaping from her enclosure, spending 2 weeks lost in nearby bushland and suffering critical injuries. But the wildlife team says Mary has defied the odds and her improvement has been phenomenal. This is AIR National News. NRL and Sydney Roosters coach Trent Robinson has confirmed star back rower Angus Crichton will return from injury in tomorrow night's semi-final against the Cronulla Sharks. He's been out with a foot injury since round 15. Robinson says Crichton will have no troubles getting back into things at finals intensity.
8: I don't think the standard of the game changes when it comes to Angus. I just think it's the time out with the injury and time that he'll get on the field. That's the only thing.
1: But AFL News and former Hawthorn Premiership player Isaac Smith is backing the Hawks to end Brisbane's three-peat hopes in tomorrow's preliminary final at the MCG. Hawthorn are looking to reach their first grand final since 2015. But Smith says it won't be easy against the back-to-back premiers.
9: Yeah, well, let's hope Hawthorn win and win well. But I've been big on Brisbane being the best team all year. They're the most talented side. And when you look at them on paper, they're near on unbeatable. But that doesn't mean they'll win tomorrow night.
1: The Sydney Swans are hosting the Fremantle Dockers in tonight's first preliminary at the SCG. Socceroos coach Tony Popovich has named seven uncapped players in his first squad since the World Cup, ahead of the upcoming friendlies against Brazil. Veteran goalkeeper Matt Ryan has been left out. And in tennis, the draw has been revealed for this weekend's Davis Cup World Group 1 tie, Australia versus Poland, at Brisbane's Pat Rafter Arena. Alex de Minaur and James Duckworth are first in singles action tomorrow. Rinky Hijikata and Matt Purcell will take to the court on Sunday. Australian Independent Radio News.
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10: Well, we've all enjoyed a cracker of a Friday, and it's going to continue across the weekend. An expected high of 22. We smashed that. It's been sunny all day and just perfect. Tomorrow, sunny, 25 degrees. Sunny on Sunday as well, 24 degrees. Getting a bit cooler Monday. Clouds coming back in and 17 degrees. But right now in the city, we have 22 very nice degrees at 5 past 5. Friday drive at 88.7 Adelaide's Coast FM.

0: 88.7, Adelaide's Coast FM with some early Tina Turner, belting her way through A Fool in Love. Eddie Rabbit, Joe Cocker, Jackson 5 with young Michael Jackson up front doing ABC. 18 after 5, this is Paul filling in for Paul Schiller, Friday Drive at Coast FM on Grand Final weekend in Adelaide. The SANFL Grand Final is on this Sunday at the Adelaide Oval, of course, and if you're there early before the game, there are Aussie rock icons Super Jesus booked in as the entertainment for the Sunday afternoon. First bounce at 2:30, Norwood and Sturt. Best of luck to both teams. Now the Crows and the Power are out. We can concentrate on that. 20 past 5, Seals and Croft on the way.
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2: Look out for a crash in Tusmore on Portrush Road at Grant Avenue. It's down to one lane for outbound and busy this afternoon at Glandor through the crossroad intersection at South Road. A polished man opens up, asks for help and shows up, because when they do, everyone wins. 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I'm Kiralee, back in Breakfast Monday with more of Adelaide's latest 88.7 Coast FM traffic.
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0: 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You can take off your disco gear and go grab your lumberjack gear. Next up, a novelty track from Monty Python's Flying Circus. Was in their shows in the early 70s, also in their movie, now for something completely different. It is, it was, and it was also produced, weirdly enough, by the Beatles' George Harrison. The Lumberjack song is next.
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5: Well, the weather for the whole area will continue much the same as the past few days. Temperatures 17 centigrade, that's 49 Fahrenheit. Winds will freshen later tonight to southwest, force 6 or 7. And there will be showers, sometimes heavy in many... Oh, sod it. I didn't want to do this. I don't want to be a weather forecaster. I don't want to rabbit on all day about sunny periods and patches of rain spreading from the west. I want it to be... a lumberjack! Leaping from tree to tree as they float down the mighty rivers of British Columbia. The giant redwood,

0: 88.7, Adelaide's Coast FM, some Hermits, Hermits. That is Mrs. Brown, You've Got a Lovely Daughter. Elton John, The Bitch is Back, and the Crazy Boys from Monty Python, The Lumberjack Song, was first in the break. 10 to 3, this is Paul filling in for Paul Schiller, and filling in after 6 o'clock tonight, Malcolm Hill is here for Barry Callahan and the Boogie Shack.
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We do appreciate it. Have a great weekend. Make sure you get outside because it's going to be the best weekend of the year. Weather's perfect. Go Sturt. It's 4 to 6. Malcolm.

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1: Hello there, I'm Terry Daniel. The Reserve Bank has signalled another interest rate hike may be on the cards as inflation remains high. Federal politics editor Michael Packey has more.
2: RBA Governor Michelle Bullock has appeared before a parliamentary hearing to talk about the economy. Ms Bullock argues inflation remains elevated as a result of the Middle East conflict, pushing up prices across the supply chain and onto consumers. As a result, she isn't ruling out a fourth interest rate hike when the board meets in a little over a week.
3: High inflation hurts all Australians, and it is especially tough on people with lower incomes.
2: Treasurer Jim Chalmers argues Australia is not immune from what is happening around the globe.
4: The markets are expecting multiple interest rate hikes in other countries.
2: Dr Chalmers is playing down the prospect of again reducing the fuel excise in a bid to give motorists relief at the bowser, as petrol and diesel prices jump above $2 a litre. Michael Packey, Canberra.
1: Motorists are being warned there's no relief in sight for the pain being felt at the bowser. Petrol prices have soared by around 80 cents a litre since July, as wholesale costs are pushed up due to renewed conflict in the Middle East. The National Roads and Motorists Association's Peter Currie says the government is keeping an open mind to another fuel excise reduction.
5: That's a sensible way forward. The government doesn't need a long runway to execute that policy. It can do it in a couple of days. It just needs to notify the industry that it's happening. It's something they've done a couple of times now. They've gotten very good at it, so it wouldn't be hard for them to do it again if they had to.
1: In our medical news, Victoria is facing a late-season flu surge, with cases jumping 400% and expected to keep climbing over the upcoming school holidays. Health authorities warn the spike is putting added pressure on emergency departments and leading to more workers calling in sick. Victorian Chief Health Officer Caroline McElnay says respiratory viruses have followed an unusual pattern this year.
6: We're late with influenza. We definitely saw RSV earlier in the winter. We saw a real spike around July. Those numbers have dropped off. COVID has been fairly flat. I haven't seen too much with COVID, but influenza, we're absolutely seeing this quite dramatic rise in the last few weeks.
1: And also in medical news, a world-first trial designed to save time and resources in studying potential treatments for multiple sclerosis has released its first results. The Octopus Platypus program is able to trial multiple treatments at a time and rule out those which aren't showing early signs of effectiveness. MS Australia's doctor Julia Morahan says the interim report has ruled out further trials of diabetes drug metformin, but alpha-lipoic acid is showing encouraging results.
7: So the recruitment across Australia and the UK will now continue with hundreds more patients to see if we can fully answer the question of whether it's effective.
1: Briefly in other news, Mary, the runaway Tasmanian devil, has returned to her enclosure at Oxenford's Paradise Country on the Gold Coast after weeks in rehabilitation. The daring animal made headlines in June after escaping from her enclosure, spending 2 weeks lost in nearby bushland and suffering critical injuries. But the wildlife team says Mary has defied the odds and her improvement has been phenomenal. This is AIR National News. NRL and Sydney Roosters coach Trent Robinson has confirmed star back rower Angus Crichton will return from injury in tomorrow night's semi-final against the Cronulla Sharks. He's been out with a foot injury since round 15. Robinson says Crichton will have no troubles getting back into things at finals intensity.
8: I don't think the standard of the game changes when it comes to Angus. I just think it's the time out with the injury and time that he'll get on the field. That's the only thing.
1: AFL News and former Hawthorn Premiership player Isaac Smith is backing the Hawks to end Brisbane's three-peat hopes in tomorrow's preliminary final at the MCG. Hawthorn are looking to reach their first grand final since 2015. But Smith says it won't be easy against the back-to-back premiers.
9: Yeah, well, let's hope Hawthorn win and win well. But I've been big on Brisbane being the best team all year. They're the most talented side. And when you look at them on paper, they're near on unbeatable. But that doesn't mean they'll win tomorrow night.
1: The Sydney Swans are hosting the Fremantle Dockers in tonight's first preliminary at the SCG. Socceroos coach Tony Popovich has named seven uncapped players in his first squad since the World Cup ahead of the upcoming friendlies against Brazil. Veteran goalkeeper Matt Ryan has been left out. And in tennis, the draw has been revealed for this weekend's Davis Cup World Group 1 tie, Australia versus Poland, at Brisbane's Pat Rafter Arena. Alex de Minaur and James Duckworth are first in singles action tomorrow. Rinky Hijikata and Matt Purcell will take to the court on Sunday. Australian Independent Radio News.
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10: And we've currently exceeded our estimated maximum today of 22. It's now 21 degrees down here at Glandore. And as we head for tomorrow with a minimum of 12 overnight, 25 maximum tomorrow and sunny. And Sunday's looking pretty much the same. 17 degrees minimum and 24 max and mostly sunny. Great weekend coming up. And yes, come on the mighty Blues. But right now, it's time for the Boogie Shack.

The Adelaide's Own Satellites with Barry's theme song of Boogie Shack. And that was quite a few years ago that was recorded, but I'm Malcolm Hill. I'm filling in for Barry tonight. Barry's loitering around Victor Harbour admiring all the Agapanthers, etc. down there, because he's a big Agapanther fan, but people don't know that. I think he thinks it's a rockabilly group, but what the heck. Right now, to get things rolling, starting off with a bit of Big Sandy and his Fly Right Boys with something I wish I had, The Money Tree.

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Karen McDonald there with What a Woman, and before that we had Daryl Heim with Blonde Hair Betty. 6:18 on 88.7 Adelaide's Coast FM, and as Paul drives home after his 2 hours of fantastic music here at Coast FM, I hope he enjoys this next one, Road Races, My Way.

And in that little lot there, we had Robert Gordon with The Way I Walk and the Frantic Flat Tops with One More Dance. It's 6:28 and 88.7. This is the Boogie Shack with Malcolm Hill filling in for Barry Callaghan, and here's Wild Turkey, Transvestite Trucker.

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And there we have the Records with Take the Line. And, of course, before that, the Saucerman with the Ghost of Johnny Cash. It's 6:37 on the Boogie Shack. And as usual, Barry would always give a bit of a gig guide around the 6:30 mark. Well, since he's down at Victor Harbour checking out all the Agapanthers for the rock and checking out the Rock and Roll Festival, he's actually given me a list of what's going on. So down at the Coral Club, which is the Victor Harbour Town Hall, you've got Cherry Devine on tonight. At the Hotel Victor, the Memphis Suns, and at the Crown Hotel, you've got High Octane Teas, which is burlesque and cabaret. And on Saturday, we've got at the Warland Reserve Stage, Midnight Shift, Jump and Jive, and then at the Coral Club, you've got the Rollbacks, Haystack Calhoun, the Lincolns and the Line Lockers. And the Grosvenor Hotel, you've got the Memphis Suns. And if that's not enough, DJ Mr. Boogie Shack Barry Callaghan's DJing at the Grosvenor Hotel as well. And on Sunday, Victor Harbour Rock and Roll Festival, the Warland Reserve again. The Windsor Kids in the morning, Coop DeVille. And then at the Coral Club, we've got the Silverados, the Overits and Lonnie Lee. And, yeah, that's going to be a very, very busy time down at Victor Harbour. And I hope everyone is heading down there. I'd love to be, but I can't at the moment. Yeah, so I hope Barry doesn't think I've wrecked his program too bad, but I'm going to keep going the way I'm going anyway. So here's a bit of the String Busters for all those people standing around bonfires. This is Say So.

0: Yeah.
1: It's the Doodads with Catfish Boogie. And before that, we had the Starliners with Hide and Seek. 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
2: It was 50 years ago this month. The pedestrians swarmed where city traffic previously ruled. Premier Don Dunstan welcomed the people back to the city. And the Rundle Mall was born. 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

Oh, yeah. That was Crystal and Runnin' Wild with You Gotta Go. Backseat Boogie before that with Money Back. And we started off with Doug Wiltshire with Long Gone Baby. 6.55 on 88.7 Adelaide's Coast FM. This is The Boogie Shack. I'm Malcolm Hill filling in for Barry Callaghan, who's off having a great time down at Victor Harbour. But here we go. A bit of Lucky Tub. Heard Your Name.

And there we have The Shadow Men with River Knew a Man. And before that, Ali Edge and The Shadow Birds with Out of My Mind. Oh, not quite. I'm getting there. 7:05 on 88.7. This is The Boogie Shack. This is the Chrome Daddies coming up now with Gear Up Daddy.

0: in ice cold water. Gonna have a good time, baby. 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
1: That was Fiasco and the Majestics with Ice Water. Before that, we had Ruby Ann with Watchdog. Okay, 7-Eleven. Great time, isn't it? This is the Boogie Shack. I'm Malcolm Hill, filling in for Barry Callaghan, who's having a wonderful time down at Victor Harbour, checking out the Agga Panthers. Right now, it's time for Wes and the Sonic Aces. My baby looks like Betty Page.

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Oh, yeah. Firebird. By Firebird. Okay, and Pat Capocci with Dynamite. Oh, goodness me, I'm having so much fun here. 7:22 on Adelaide's Coast FM. This is The Boogie Shack. I'm Malcolm Hill filling in for Barry Callaghan, and he'll be back next week. But you're stuck with me for a little bit longer yet. Scotty Baker coming up. Just Can't Style My Hair.

And that was Red Rivers with Cowboy Boots. I hope Cletus liked that one. And Satellite 5 before that with Three Alley Cats. Okay, 7:30, only half an hour left to go. Dusty Dave and the Heartbreakers up next with Good Rockin' Mama.

And there we have Backseat Boogie with Hey Beauty. And in the middle there we had the House Rockers with Ain't No Fool. Okay, 7:39 and 88.7 Coast FM. This is the Boogie Shack for another 20 minutes. I'm Malcolm Hill filling in for Barry Callaghan. Okay, what do we got now? We got the Kokomo Kings, Hook, Line and Sinker.

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That was pretty good. Knockout Punch, Quarter Mile Combo. And before that, we had Johnny Law and the Pistol Pack and Daddies with Oh, Get It Right. And I hope I did. It's 7:47 in 12 minutes' time, or 13 minutes' time. Zora's going to rock your socks off right through for the next 2 hours. So bear with me. We'll see how much damage I can inflict in the next 10 minutes or so. Here's a bit of Sarah Lee with Whoa.

Little Mo and the Dinoflows there with Get Up and Dance. And before that, we had Mark and the Wild Ones with Stutterin' Cindy. Okay, 7:55. I'm almost out of here. Time for one, maybe two more songs if I'm really unlucky. Thanks for supporting Community Radio. And thanks to Barry Galligan for giving me the chance to do a show that actually started in daylight for a change. I haven't seen the studio and the outside in daylight for years. But I hope you've enjoyed it, because I've had a great fun doing it. And if you did like what I played, I'm back on every Thursday night doing Thursday Deluxe between 8 and 10. But up until then, I'll let you make your mind up whether you want to listen again. And on the last track is Jackie Lee Cochran, Billy is a Rocker, and stay tuned for Zora. Have fun.

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1: And the forecast for Adelaide, Saturday, 19th of September, expecting a maximum of 25 degrees and a sunny day, and down to 12 degrees overnight tonight. Sunday, 24 degrees expected, mostly sunny, although there is a slight chance of showers in the afternoon and evening. Right now, it is 16 degrees here in Adelaide, and welcome to Rhythm and Rock on Adelaide's 88.7 Coast FM. Hope you're having a nice evening, whatever you might be doing tonight. And I'm Zora. I'm here for the next 2 hours. And tonight I have music from the 70s and 80s mostly. And I'm doing a little feature on some Australian artists who were in the Australian Idol and The Voice a little bit later on in the night. So I hope you can stay with me and listen in and keep me company. Thank you, a big thank you, I have to say, to Malcolm Hill. What a show that was. Packed full of energy and fun. I tell you what, I couldn't stop bopping in the car. It was a superb show. Loved it. And, big thank you to Malcolm for the last 2 hours. And you can listen to The Boogie Shack again next Friday from 6 p.m. right here on Adelaide's 88.7 Coast FM. Now, the studio number here is 8371 1000. And I'm going to start my first track, and this is Thin Lizzy.

0: Oh, there you go. Cocaine, Eric Clapton and Guests. And that was actually taken from a Crossroads Guitar Festival back in 1999. The Guests lineup typically included Andy Fairweather Low, Doyle Bramall II, and other regulars that normally go on there. And he normally has Johnny Lang and a few other people there too. But, wow, that was just superb. And I'll tell you what, that gave the song a different feel. And that version was a little bit more upbeat than his normal recording. I really enjoyed that. And you get the feel of the audience in that. Like, they were just really having a great time. Anyway, I wish I was there. And before that, I played The Who with Substitute from 1966, and that was Pete Townsend, little satire on image and insecurity, and a little bit about nothing in rock is quite as it seems. So he turned that idea and made it one of The Who's greatest early singles, actually. And before that, I start off with Jailbreak, Thin Lizzy. Oh, the classic Irish rock band from Dublin. And Phil Lynott on vocals. And I love that tune too. You're listening to Adelaide's 88.7 Coast FM. I'm Zora. This is Rhythm and Rock. I just want to send out a shout out to Addie from the northern suburbs. Hope you're having a good night, Addie. And keep listening in.
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with Boogie with Stu, and that was for Brenton and John out there who are sitting around outside somewhere having a nice night and enjoying themselves, which is good. So a big hello to Brenton, who's my counterpart here on Rhythm and Rock. He'll be on next week, so you'll be listening to Brenton next Friday night. Big hello to you, and also hello to Michael from Burton, who rang in to say he's enjoying the show, which is, it's nice to hear from our listeners all the time. And before that, I played Tom Petty and the Heartbreakers from 1979 called Refugee, and I started off with the Angels, I Ain't the One. And so, what is it? It's 8:28 p.m. here in Adelaide, and coming up right now, this is a little band called Chickenfoot, and a track called Oh Yeah. And Chickenfoot, this is actually, it was a hard rock supergroup that was formed back in about 2009. And this actual particular track is from their self-titled debut album. And it's Joe Satriani on guitar, Sammy Hagar on vocals. And this particular track became one of their standout tracks and helped establish Chickenfoot as a serious hard rock supergroup. So have a listen to this. I hope you like it.

0: 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You're listening to Rhythm and Rock, and I'm Zora, taking you through until 10 p.m. That was from 1973, the Doobie Brothers with Long Train Running. And before that, Steely Dan, Do It Again from 1972. And I started off that set with Brian Cadd, Gimme Gimme Good Lovin'. And that was from 1973, from his early solo period, actually. And talking about Brian Cadd, there have been a few comments lately around the place that Brenton Chappell is looking more and more like Brian Cadd. And you know what? I think they're right.
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Well, there you go. That was Wes Carr with his track called You. And he was the Australian Idol winner in 2008. And before that, Diesel with Here Comes My Girl. And that was his soulful, you know, take on, you know, rock, Aussie rock. And he does it so well too. And I started off with AC/DC. That's the way I want to rock and roll. And that's Aussie rock at its finest, I can tell you that. That was straight off their 1988 album, Blow Up Your Video. And you're listening to Rhythm and Rock. I'm Zora and I'm taking you through till 10 p.m. It's 1 minute to nine here in Adelaide at the moment. And it's sitting on, let me see, oh, it's gone down, 14 degrees now at the moment. And if you're wondering what the weather is like this weekend, tomorrow, a maximum of 25 and a sunny day, and Sunday, a maximum of 24, mostly sunny, but there's a chance of a shower in the evening or afternoon. So, yeah, so make the most of this beautiful weather we're having. I'm going to continue on now with some more Australian artists, and these next few are all either from Australian Idol or The Voice, and they've all gone further in their careers after their winnings on The Voice or The Australian Idol. Some of them haven't come out like with the first prize or anything, but they still have really done really well for themselves, that's for sure, in the music industry. And if you're wondering, the number here is 8371 1000, if you'd like to call in. And I'm coming up to my second hour now, and I've got lots of other great tracks coming up. And that's including Joe Walsh and Aerosmith and lots more. But first, this is Shannon Knoll with a track, or his version, his take on Fortunate Son.

0: Adelaide's 88.7 Coast FM, and this is Rhythm and Rock, and you're with Zora tonight. And let me do some back announcing. That was Lionel Richie with Guy Sebastian and the song All Night Long. And, of course, Guy Sebastian was winner of Australian Idol back in 2003, has gone off since then to do many, many more fabulous things, music, lots of tracks and albums, and he's become very successful in his career. And then before that was Jessica Malboy, and with the song called All Mine, and she rose to fame after Australian Idol as well, and she's just gone off as well and done, had a huge success as well as Guy. And then before that was Carice Eden with We Got the Night, a powerful voice and winner of the very first season of The Voice Australia in 2012. And I started off with Shannon Noel with Fortunate Son, and he was runner-up to Guy Sebastian in the 2003 Australian Idol. There you go. I just thought I'd change it up a little bit and play some more recent Australian music for a change. So I hope you enjoyed that.
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Adelaide's 88.7 Coast FM, and it's right on 9:30 PM here in Adelaide, and it is 14 degrees out there, so it looks like it's quite warm, and I think it's going to stay that way, and tomorrow it's going to be 25, so I'm looking forward to some sunshine. Looking forward to that, I'll tell you what. Now, you just heard Turn to Stone with Joe Walsh. That was from 1972, taken from the album Barnstorm. And before that, I played Aerosmith with Ragdoll from 1987. And I started off with something a little bit different, Cool for Cats by The Squeeze. And it was a fun little tune there. And, you know, it's funny because Chris Difford, he actually basically talks his whole way through the song, and it just works. It's one of those tunes that make you smile, actually, and it's got that quirky little beat to it. So anyway, I think it's one that you kind of, it sticks in your mind, actually. You can't get rid of it for a while, but anyway, I love it. Now, coming up next, this is Fleetwood Mac with Don't Stop.

Adelaide's 88.7 Coast FM, and those last couple of tracks showcasing some great collaborations. That last one, David Bowie and Mick Jagger and Dancing in the Street, and that's when they teamed up for Live Aid and created that fabulous track. And just before that, Queen and Bowie again with Under Pressure, and that started apparently from a late night jam that turned into a great collaboration and pure magic. Freddie Mercury's voice and David Bowie, like, just, it's just sublime. And I started off that set with Fleetwood Mac with Don't Stop, and that was from 1977. And, what time is it? 9:42. I've still got like 20-odd minutes, or less than 20 minutes, to go. And coming up at 10 p.m. is Jack Trullo, and he's presenting his program, The Long Way Home, and he does a fabulous program showcasing music from 70s to 90s mostly. And I tell you what, I had a little sneak look at his list, and it's looking really good. So stay tuned for a great program at 10 p.m. Then at midnight, our longtime presenter to Coast FM, Jim McInerney, presents his program until 3 a.m. Saturday morning. So we have lots of variety and music coming your way. And don't forget, we broadcast live 24/7. Now, coming up right now, this is Ian Dury and the Blockheads with Hit Me With Your Rhythm Stick.

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It's 9:50 PM here in Adelaide. And that little track, that was by Brian Kane and a track called Born and Living with the Blues. Now, this one's got me stumped a little bit because I couldn't find much information about this Brian Kane, but I did find information about a South Australian bluesman called Brian Cowboy Kane. And I believe that that's him. And he played with the Fluoro Blues Breakers, apparently. So there you go. I really like that track. So I have no idea where I got it from. When I heard it, I thought I've got to play it tonight. So a little bit of South Aussie blues there for you. Coming up now, a little bit more blues. This is Angela Strelli with Ace of Spades.

And that was Anthony Hugh with Loves Like a Lady. That was a cute little track there. Well, that's about it for me for another week of rock, rhythm and rock. And next week, Brenton will be here presenting for you. And but don't go away because Jack Trullo is coming right up at 10 p.m., so in about 3 minutes. And he's got a fabulous show lined up for you for the next 2 hours. Thank you for your company and calls. I'm going out with another tune by David Bowie. Have a good night, have a safe weekend, and enjoy the weather. Good night.

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1: Well, there we go. Looking ahead to our weather for Saturday, the 19th of September, we're expecting a maximum of 25 degrees and a bright sunny day coming after a minimum overnight of 12. And then on to Sunday, another mostly sunny day of 24 degrees expected and after a minimum of 17. But maybe with a slight chance of a shower in the evening on Sunday. And then Monday looks like it's going to go down a little bit, maybe to 17 degrees. So keep your eye out for that one. And currently under the veranda here in Glendore, it is 13 degrees.
0: 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As Friday draws inexorably towards midnight, what musical road will you take, dear listener? Don't take the wrong way. Wrong way. Wrong road.
2: Might as well enjoy the ride. Take the long way home.
0: Welcome. It's time to take the long way home.
1: Yes, that's right, all you people out there in Radio Land. It's time for you to take the long way home. And whether that is physical, spiritual, or emotional, I'll be your tour guide and musical curator for your journey. But first up, of course, I've got to have a huge thank you to the beautiful and brilliant Zora for the past 2 hours of rhythm and rock. Such a fantastic show and a busy one too. What you're not aware of, listeners, is that in between announcing, Zora was showing me the potential outfits that she's shortlisted for the Brownlow Red Carpet on Monday night. And Zora, I agree with you. I reckon that backless number with a high split is the one to go. Coupled with those stilettos, it's going to be an absolute knockout. So I'll look forward to seeing you in a fortnight, and you can tell me which day the after party actually ends up finishing. Anyway, have you got a secret recipe maybe you want to share with me? Give me a call here in the studio on 83711000, and we can discuss your favourite herbs and spices. We've got a bit to get through here tonight, and well, what did I say before? We are on Adelaide's 88.7 Coast FM, of course, and considering I just got here, don't stop me now.

Here we go then. Adelaide's 88.7 Coast FM. I'm Jack and you are taking the long way home tonight on your Friday night. And to start off the show, that was, of course, Queen starting us off with Don't Stop Me Now. And there are very few songs that make you feel like you're absolutely nailing life, and that is one of them. And even if you're just sitting on the couch eating chips, you're winning when you're listening to that anyway. After that was Hoodoo Gurus with Come Anytime. Very uncomplicated invitation. Just come anytime. No pressure. We will be expecting you. And then it was, of course, Drop the Pilot by Joan Armour Trading from 1983 and her album The Key. And that song actually reached number 6 in Australia, so that was one of her biggest Australian hits, which is pretty nice and a pretty good thing. And now a special shout-out to Mark and the crew at Woodville MFS, the firefighters down there at Woodville. We appreciate your service, boys, and thank you very much for tuning in. I hope you enjoy some of the music tonight before you hopefully have a very quiet night, because when you guys are busy, it's generally no good for anyone else. So hopefully it's a quiet night for you and a happy night for everyone else as well. And a good evening to Jane as well, who's just tuned in. Thank you, Jane. Good to hear from you, and I hope you enjoy the selections of music tonight as well. And I was thinking the other day, actually, there is something quite different about a song when someone else plays it for you. I'm not just talking about radio. I mean, when we listen to radio, of course, we are just having people, I don't know, play music for us, and you know, you're wanting to hear what the next song is, perhaps, and it sounds a bit different when someone else plays it for you. And you can discover a song yourself and love it. When someone says to you, you've got to listen to this, somehow it feels a bit different, because now the song, especially if someone introduces it to you, it has a person attached to it. And, you know, a lot of times you remember where you were, who showed it to you, maybe what even they said about it. And years later, you know, the song comes on again, and you're not just hearing the music, but you're hearing that person again. And that's the reason why music is such a wonderful gift. You can give someone a song, and technically you're giving them just 4 minutes of music, but sometimes you're giving them a memory that they'll keep for the rest of their life.

0: Yes, Adelaide's at 8.7 Coast FM, and you just heard U2 with their 1991 single, The Fly. And that was pretty much U2 announcing to everyone else that we've just reinvented ourselves, which is really rock star language for saying we just bought some new pedals. Anyway, before that was The Cure with Just Like Heaven. And to kick us off there was The Stone Roses with Waterfall. And, yeah, that's a fair achievement by The Stone Roses because they pretty much sound like they're stoned most of the time anyway. Well, what have we got? It is 27 minutes past 10 on your Friday night. This is The Long Way Home. I am Jack. It is 13 degrees outside.
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Yes, Adelaide's 88.7 Coast FM, and we just heard the Wolfgang Press with A Girl Like You. And that's a great example of some adventurous alternative music coming out of the UK in the late 80s. And, yeah, it's one of those songs where you're not entirely sure what's happening, but you're fairly certain you've wandered into somebody else's dream, and there you are, just living it and loving the experience. Before that was the Screaming Jets with Helping Hand. And, well, getting a helping hand from the Screaming Jets is probably less about emotional support and more about somebody handing you a beer while they turn up their amp. You know what I think? There are some strange things about music, though. You know, it's some strange sounds sometimes, but there are some strange things. Sometimes a song will sound completely ordinary to you until it meets you right at the right moment in your life, and then suddenly it just makes perfect sense, doesn't it? The song hasn't changed and the lyrics haven't changed, but you've probably changed. And that's why I think we never really finish listening to our favourite songs. They just keep coming back to us at different, when we're at different ages anyway, with different experiences, different people in our lives. And every now and then there's a line that meant absolutely nothing to you when it was 20 years ago, and now suddenly it stops you in your tracks. It's almost like the song was there, waiting just for you to catch up.

0: Yeah, this is Adelaide's 88.7 Coast FM. And a big shout out to Fred from Engle Farm, who gave me a call. And just on the other side of the airport was Michelle from McLaren Vale, who also rang in to let me know that she was listening to the music. And probably both Fred and Michelle were wondering, what did we just listen to? Well, that was the Jesus and Mary Chain with Head On. And if you know them from pretty much through the 80s and 90s, Jesus and Mary Chain specialised in making some beautiful pop sounds. Beautiful music that sounded pretty much like they were played through a washing machine full of cutlery. And before that was a song everyone should be familiar with. That was a Blue Oyster Cult with Don't Fear the Reaper.
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to come with me because you look so fine that I really want to make you mine. 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

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And whether that journey be spiritual, emotional, or physical, we're going to keep on going and provide the soundtrack for it. And we just heard part of your soundtrack was Jet with Are You Gonna Be My Girl? And before that was Wolf Mother with Joker and the Thief. And that song pretty much sounds like there's three blokes that found a stack of 70s rock albums and decided just to see how many riffs they could fit into just 4 minutes. And they made a good go of it, I thought. And kicking us off was the Rolling Stones, a song everyone should know from back in 1981. That was Start Me Up. So we're going to continue on now, shall we? What have we got next? This is some Noiseworks.

Yes, Adelaide's 88.7 Coast FM, and it's a good evening to Uncle Tim in Semaphore. Glad to hear you out there, Uncle Tim. Hope you're enjoying some of the show and hope you get to stick around and listen to a fair bit more. Well, first up there we had Noiseworks with No Lies, and that's a pretty bold promise from any rock band, and particularly one from the 80s. And following on from that was The Living End doing their version of Tainted Love. And nothing says Australian punk rock quite like taking a song about dysfunctional love and making it sound like someone's just kicked the door in. So that was pretty nice stuff, really, wasn't it? Now, I've been thinking a bit, and as I do sometimes, I get inside my own head and have a bit of a wander around. And I was thinking about songs that we love that we're never really supposed to like. You probably all know the ones, and your mate will put something on and you'll go, oh, my God, what is this? Seriously. And maybe you're thinking about that with the Living End versions of Tainted Love there. Well, you know, somehow, sometimes you find yourself singing along to it about 6 months later, and there's some kind of humiliation that probably comes to admitting to it. And because you once told someone about the song and you thought, nah, you can't suddenly say, oh, look, I've been thinking about it and it's actually quite brilliant. So you quietly listen to it when nobody's around. You know, music has a funny way, but it gets past our defences a little bit, and sometimes you don't choose a song, and sometimes a song just hangs around long enough until you surrender to it.

0: Yes, this is Adelaide's 88.7 Coast FM, and it is 16 minutes past 11 on your Friday night on the long way home. And it's a big shout out to Cousin Coz in Westlakes, who is breaking his own rules by staying up past 9 o'clock. But hopefully it is going to be worth it, Coz, and you'll still be able to get on your bike at some time in the morning, I'm sure, and enjoy the beautiful, sunny 25-degree day we were expecting tomorrow. And it's going to be very, very nice, so get amongst it. Well, what did we just have? Well, that was Eurogliders, of course, 1984's Heaven Must Be There. Peaked at number 2 in the Australian charts and was one of the biggest selling singles in Australia in 1984. So it's pretty good, that one. It's one of those songs that instantly makes you feel like you're driving a Commodore with the windows down, maybe even if you're only sitting in a Hyundai. Well, before that was Blondie, One Way or Another. That's possibly the world's most upbeat song about stalking, which is not a sentence you're going to hear every day.
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Yes, this is Adelaide's 88.7 Coast FM, and we just heard Blur with Country House from way back in 1995. And funnily enough, that was released on the same day as Oasis released Roll With It. And there was, pretty famous that Oasis and Blur had a bit of a battle going on, a battle for the Britpop titles of the UK at the time. And Blur won the chart battle on that occasion. And before that was New Order with Regret. And that was the lead single from their album Republic back in 1993. And it reached number 4 in the UK charts. And that was their highest UK single peak. So pretty good success for them at that time anyway. Now, to have a tenuous link, but just divert a little bit to the left, I'm going to play a song now from Gorillaz. Now, if anyone knows Gorillaz, that was actually Damon Albarn from Blur. He teamed together with an artist by the name of, what was he, Jamie Hewlett, was his name. And they made a virtual band. So it was all cartoon characters, literally a virtual band, which took over some different forms of media at the time. And Damon was very much the musical contributor to the whole thing, and a very big departure from all the music that he played in Blur and the stuff that he did with them. So, yeah, anyway, tenuous link, but this is Gorillaz' hit single. This was from 2001 from their debut album. This is called Clint Eastwood.

0: Yes, there we go. Adelaide's 88.7 Coast FM, and that, of course, was the Red Hot Chili Peppers with Scar Tissue. They always had a very impressive ability to sound like they were deeply wounded while they're looking like they're having a fantastic time. And that was from their first single off of Californication. That ended up spending 16 consecutive weeks at number one on the US Modern Rock Chart back in, what was that, 1999. There you go. Well, now, actually, I've got to mention, Fred called me back. Fred from Ingle Farm. I hope you're still out there, Fred. He called me back to remind me that the Coast FM Open Day is coming up on November the 1st. He is going to be manning the barbecue at, first shift, apparently. So get on down to the Open Day. It's a fantastic day. In fact, Coast FM at the recent Community Radio Awards won a runner-up for Best Community Engagement Event for our Open Day last year. So it is a great event. Brings together a lot of people from around the community here and held on the grounds here at the Glendore Community Centre. It is quite the spectacle. So there is something for everyone. Come on down and enjoy the day, and hopefully we're blessed with some nice weather like is due tomorrow. Well, I've got some more messages to play, and then we'll get back into some music straight after that. It is 11:37 on your Friday night, and this is The Long Way Home with Jack.
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Yes, well, there we go. That was Uncanny X-Men from back in 1985 and their lovely, lovely song, 50 Years. And there's nothing like a song called 50 Years when I'm playing it to an audience that's probably wondering, where the hell did the last 30 years go? Yeah, don't know. 50 years from now, who knows what's going to happen? Can't afford petrol now. Probably won't afford it in the future either. So we'll see how that pans out, eh? And we'll see if the internet can get any faster. That'll be interesting too. Well, before that was Martin Plaza with Concrete and Clay. And a lovely, gentle song by Martin Plaza there, proving even the bloke from Mental as Anything could occasionally put down the beer and become quite poetic. But, of course, that wasn't actually his song. That was a cover of a 1965 song. The band was called Unit 4 Plus 2, and they did it originally, and Martin Plaza did that cover back in 1986, and it's a very lovely version, I feel. Well, what's going to happen later on today, tonight, on Coast FM? If you're wondering, you can stop wondering, because Mr. Jim McInerney is in for the Late Late Friday show, and he will be ticking that over at midnight and carrying it through until 3 o'clock in the morning, at which time Deb Langridge is filling in with Music Before Dawn, and she'll keep it all going until Joy rocks up at 6 and does breakfast at Joy's place from 6 until 9. And then, of course, Jill and Peter Metzer will be in for Saturday in the Park from 9 until 12. So if you are planning to stay up all night, and well up until lunchtime tomorrow, you might as well keep Coast FM on and listen to some great music as we go through. What have we got next? Well, we might turn it up a little bit for the last couple of songs, eh?

Yes, Adelaide's 88.7 Coast FM, and it's only a few minutes to midnight, and this is The Long Way Home. I am Jack, and I'll be signing off very shortly. And what did we just have? We just had Patti Smith with Because the Night, quite the hit single for her, and considered to be co-written by her and Bruce Springsteen. Apparently Bruce actually wrote it and recorded it initially, but couldn't get his head around how to get the lyrics organised, and one of Bruce's sound engineers actually gave it to Patti Smith, who he was producing her album at the time, and she wrote her own lyrics into it and turned out to be her biggest hit song, so that was a pretty good effort for her at that time anyway. And before that was Neil Young with Rockin' in the Free World, a bit of an upbeat way to end the show in one sense. And I do have to end, unfortunately, because at midnight, Mr. Jim McInerney will be ready to take you on his journey with the late, late Friday show. And as I've said before, it's so late, it's on Saturday. But he's always here early and ready to get started with the lateness that's coming our way. And he's a fantastic man full of magical mystery moments. He's more variable than a Swiss Army knife, and I'm sure he's never actually put alfoil in a microwave, but I'll ask him later. We'll see what he says about that. Anyway, I am going to sign off, and I'm going to leave you with Nirvana and Lake of Fire from their MTV Unplugged album. And look, as usual, I'll see you when I'm looking at you. Bye for now.

0: Thank you. Thanks for coming. Thank you.
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3: Good morning on this Saturday, the 19th of September. The weather forecast is for sunny and mostly sunny again on Sunday. Today's maximum will be 25, minimum 12, chance of rain 0. On this clear, still night here in the southern suburbs of Adelaide, it's 12 degrees and it's 12 o'clock. Looking at the sports. In the NRL, well, there isn't a game tonight, but there will be tomorrow between the Roosters and the Sharks at 8 p.m. And on Sunday at 4 p.m, the Warriors play the Knights. I gather that game is in New Zealand, so Warriors got a bit of advantage there. In the basketball, well, it starts next week. The Wildcats play the 36ers at 9 p.m. on the 24th, Thursday. Then we shape up again, Melbourne United on the John Cain Centre on Saturday, 7:30. In the Premier League, Manchester City had a day out. Manchester City 5, Norwich 0. In the cricket, the one day played in Zimbabwe, Australia batted first, made 6 for 356. Travis Head made 112. And in reply, Zimbabwe are 3 for 121 off 26. Recommended required run rate, 9.97. In the game in the AFL tonight, the Swans played Fremantle. At quarter time, the Swans were 29 points to Fremantle 13, and the Swans stayed in front till three-quarter time when they were... The Fremantle kicked the goal just before three-quarter time. They got it within about 20 points, and then Fremantle kicked four goals and to 1 point by the Swans for the rest of the game. So Fremantle ran out victors, 12-11-83 to 10-11-71 to Swans, 12-point, two-goal margin to Fremantle, who will now go on to play in the grand final. The Swans and Fremantle, they finished 1-2 on the AFL final. So great game. The Fremantle just managed to grind them down and win. And of course, they will play the winner of the game tomorrow between the Hawks and Brisbane. It could go either way there. Quick look at the Dow Jones, down 195. And just opened. That's it for sport.
4: Hi, I'm Jim McInerney. Welcome to the Late Late Friday show here on 88.7 Adelaide's Coast FM. 3 hours of music and comedy and comment. Any political views I express are my own and not of the station. And we'll be looking at the birthdays that occurred on the 19th of September over time. It's quite a few. And we'll go through the night and keep up to date with any sporting or any news that occurs. So let us get it rolling with the Deltones with a great upbeat number called G.

The Deltones with Pee Wee on bass. It's 4 minutes past 12, and a big thanks to Jack for presenting the show The Long Way Home from 10 to 12 here on 88.7 Adelaide's Coast FM. Great selection of music, Hoodoo Gurus, The Uncanny X-Men, and Jet, a song that is very familiar to me as well. I was going to play it, but I don't think I'll have to now. And he'll be back next week with his lively show, and he's sort of very entertaining, so keep that in the diary. Continuing with the Australian theme, we have Johnny O'Keefe, J.O.K., J.O.K. showed the way. This is...

Johnny O'Keefe and the DJs, The Wild One. Johnny O'Keefe co-wrote that. That's from 1958. Here's another local Australian band. Well, we call them Australian because any New Zealand band that comes over to Australia and has three hits, they become Australian. Dragon.

0: Dragon, April Sun in Cuba. That's from 1977. Recent death of Dolly Parton. It's she was inducted into the Hall of Fame just a couple of days ago. She recorded the acceptance before her passing and went over very well. And here's Dolly explaining some of the background to Joylene.
1: I'm going to do a song for you now that a lot of people have been asking for ever since I started doing the Dolly Show. They asked me why I didn't sing the song about Jolene. Now, this is a true story for those of you that don't know. I wrote this song about 20 years ago about this woman down in Nashville that worked at the bank. She was trying to take care of my husband while I was out on the road. Well, that didn't go over too big with me. I fought that red-headed woman like a wildcat. She jerked my wig off and almost beat me to death with it. But I kept my husband. I got that sucker home and I beat the tar out of him. We got a whole bunch of red-headed women down here.

0: Joylene featuring Dolly Parton. That's with Straight No Chaser, are a vocal group of renown. It's time of the night. It's time for some comedy and a bit of a laugh. It's been a big week in Adelaide. A lot of explanations from a lot of politicians. And interesting to see with the money comes through from the Gulf. And we've got the reconstruction and job losses at Whyalla. But that was kind of forecast here a couple of weeks ago. But what the government needs to do is take that steel mill over, build a new one, and then announce that they're going to build a railway line from Darwin to Perth and build the railway line from the steelworks, get it up and running. Time for a joke. It is David Beckham riding on a horse. 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
1: David Beckham and Victoria come down to Cornwall to see David Beckham smooth his horse down, and I said to Victoria, he's bloody good with horses. She said, I didn't realise. I said, nor did I. I never knew. I never knew. Then he slid up on the back of this horse and walked off, and then he ended up hanging on the side of this horse, and this horse is bloody flying, and he's holding on to the horse's neck, but the bloody fool, he let the horse's neck go, but his foot was caught in the stirrup. Now this horse is bloody flying, and is banging Beckham's head on the road, you see. Well, Victoria, she panicked, you see, and she screamed for help, and the security man came out of Tesco goes and turn the horse off.
2: Uh-oh.
3: What?
2: Well, I hate telling you this, Blanche. No, that's not true. I look forward to telling you this, Blanche. The woman your great-grandfather married was born, well, outside of Georgia.
3: How far outside of Georgia?
2: Buffalo. You're a Yankee, Blanche.
3: Well, no, this can't be.
2: A Yankee Doodle.
3: There must be some mistake.
2: You are that Yankee Doodle gal.
3: Let me see the certificate. I want to see with my own eyes that my great-grandmother's that thing you said.
2: A Yankee.
3: Right.
2: A Yankee Doodle.
3: Oh, stop it.
4: Ned Kilkenny, an off-duty garda from County Mayo, was in Dublin for the All-Ireland final when the alleged incident occurred. Whilst chatting with friends on Talbot Street, he was suddenly struck on the buttocks. Upon turning around, he saw the accused, Robert Montague of Bram Stoker Crescent, whom he said had adopted a martial arts pose. Mr. Montague was heard to say, "What are you bleeding looking at?" But before an answer could be given, the accused kicked the plaintiff in the chin, knocking him backwards into a shopping trolley. Mr. Montague then pushed the trolley in the direction of Amiens Street. Upon reaching Connolly Station, he removed the cowboy hat the plaintiff was wearing and urinated in it before placing it back on his head. The plaintiff said of the experience, "It frightened the shite out of me altogether, Lord Jesus." For his part, Mr. Montague told the court, "Them coaches is always here, all over the place, like cattle they are. Smell a shite off them." The case continues.
5: The world's a changing place. And I like older people, you know. And I, even since I was a wee boy, I've liked them. They used to play dominoes in a little park near me in a wee shed. I used to go and talk to the old guys, and it's a love that has never really left me. I remember hearing an old guy in Glasgow arguing with his wife, and it stays with me to this day. He said, "Hey, Agnes." "Is what?" When were we married? What year was it we were married?" 1911. 1911. Fucking hell. 1911. That was only 3 years before the fucking war came. We'd three weddings. Fucking hell. I went away and fought in the war, didn't I? Away fighting in a place I couldn't even fucking spell. And there was nights I was a frightened person. But you know what got me through it, Angus? I knew you were by my side, every step of the way. Aye, master. 1918, the letter's out. Couldn't get a job. Looking unemployed as we march proudly into the 20s and the national strike. I didn't go on strike myself. I was fucking unemployed at the time. It wasn't easy, but I got by with you by my side there, every step of the way, standing by my side. Anymore. Into the hungry 30s we went. We managed to get through the Depression without eating any of the children. As we proudly marched toward 1939 and another war. They gave me a steel helmet and a big stick and told me to keep the Germans out of Sucky Hall Street. Which I did to the best of my ability. Because I knew that you were beside me every step of the way. 1945, they let us out and I couldn't get a fucking job. They said I was too old. Struggled forward for 5 years, got the pension. We soon tired of the Caribbean holidays and the mad parties. Settled down to a life of starvation with occasional trips to hypothermia. And you by my side every step of the way. And here we are. Where are we? 1918. My God. We're in the middle of a recession, whatever that might be. Feels like a depression to me. It might be a typing error, you know what I mean? And you're still beside me every step all the way. And you know, Agnes, I was thinking, you're a fucking jinx.
0: Billy Connolly, Old People. That followed the Irish joke with his hat and the Golden Girls. Blanche is a Yankee and joke Beckham and his horse. It was at the local shopping centre. Yes, it sounded very dangerous. The time is 12:22 and the next comedy skit, I'll give you a language warning. It's Gary Delaney at the Apollo.
6: I put on a lot of weight, so I rang up Weight Watchers. I said, it's an emergency, can you send somebody round? And they said, yes, we can, we got loads of them. I was actually thrown out of Weight Watchers for making sarcastic comments at the weekly weigh-in. As you can imagine, I accepted the decision with huge grace, because they threw her out as well. I was watching TV, the announcer said there's a documentary about the clitoris on the red button, but I couldn't find it. If you watch a porn film backwards, it's about a man who hoovers funk off a woman. Then breaks her washing machine and leaves. We've all done it. A friend of mine had a penis extension. Now his house looks really stupid. I was in a sex shop. I saw a dildo described as 9 inches long and realistic. I thought, well, which is it? My granddad went down in history, and on one occasion, fingered a girl in geography.

Gary Delaney at the Apollo. And you ever wonder what happens if you combine a Bee Gees song with an AC/DC number? Here's an extract.

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A Fine Romance, that's Martha Tilton and Johnny Mercer from November 1946. That was released on Capitol, and the amazing thing about that, Johnny Mercer, not only a singer, songwriter, he was a bit of an entrepreneur. He founded Capitol Records, and they released that song. So he released the song that he owned the company, so he must have been quite a businessman. The next track we're looking at is from Benny Goodman, and we're looking at Helen Ward. She was an American jazz singer with the Benny Goodman Orchestra from 34 to 36 with Bob Crosby, Harry James. She was born in New York City, made it to 1998. And this is Benny Goodman with Moonglow. And if you listen to 5DN in about 1958, this used to come on at Sunday night about 8 o'clock. And it was the theme song for the show they did for many years. This is Benny Goodman with the standard Moonglow.

Poon Glow. The next person we're looking at is Billy Ward. He was born Robert Williams, American singer and songwriter. He was with Billy Ward and the Dominoes. He was born in Savannah, made it in Georgia, made it till 81. And this is their big hit, 60 Minute Man, Billy Ward and his Dominoes.

60 Minute Man. The Australian version was 2 Minute Man. The time is 12:38. The next person we're looking at is Nick Massey. We know him as the bass vocalist, vocal arranger and bass player of the Four Seasons from 60 to 65. He was born in Newark, New Jersey. He's a Jersey boy. He made it to 2000. And here he is playing on Sherry, which was introduced to Australia by Johnny O'Keefe on his TV show that he used to have on Sundays, and I remember him introducing it. It would have been about 1962. This is Sherry.

0: Cherry, the Four Seasons. Now, if you go back to 1962 and you're down the bay, you've got three choices of record shops to go and buy Cherry. Now, if you go into the one that you pick and you buy Cherry, it will cost you 10 bob. That is $1. And that's what people did. And there is not a record shop left in Glenelg. So the times do change. And it makes you wonder what they did with all the records. The next birthday we look at is Brooke Benton, born Benjamin Franklin Pay, P-E-A-Y, American soul vocalist. And he had some big hits, It's Just a Matter of Time and Rainy Night in Georgia. He was born in Lugoff, South Carolina, made it to 57. This is his best song, and when you listen to this song, spare a thought for the drummer. He certainly works overtime.
1: My love, my heart above my head.

never fall.

0: That's Fools Rush In, the single version, with Brooke Benton and Belford Hendricks. That would be from the late 50s, early 60s. The time is 12:45. 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The temperature is 13 degrees. And it's 19th of September, a Saturday. And we have got some great football coming up on this weekend, both in rugby and in the Australian rules.
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0: That's the Benny Goodman 1 o'clock jump. Now, the reason they call it 1 o'clock is that they used to go live on local radio after midnight, and they crossed over at 1 o'clock, and they said, what's the name of the song? And they didn't have a name of the song, so they called it the 1 o'clock jump. The time is now 12:50, and continuing with the birthdays of today, it is Brian Epstein. He was the manager of the Beatles. He was born in 1934. He had a record shop in Liverpool. That's how the Beatles got the name. And he was an entrepreneur, manager. And he was his sexuality was a problem in England at that stage. And this is one of the songs that the Beatles wrote with Brian Epstein in mind. It's a tribute to Brian Epstein. So it is, You've Got to Hide Your Love Away. And let us listen to the Beatles getting ready to record and recording it.
1: 1, 2, 3, 1, 2, 3. Hold on. Now, I'm just going to raise this so as it's nearer the bass strings than the top string. Paul's broken at last, broken at last. Paul's broken at last he's broke today. Okay. One, oh, you ready, Macca? 1, 2, 3, 1, 2, 3.

You've got to hide your love away. And, another interesting story about Brian Epstein is because he was a manager of a record store, he, as they got bigger and bigger, they went to America and he used to sell merchandise. And it got bigger and bigger and he couldn't handle it. So he went to Price Waterhouse and said, can you take over this, give me some advice on how to do the merchandising for America? And they looked at it and they said, you've got it all around the wrong way. You're charging 10% on the dollar for merchandising. You should be charging 90% and giving them 10%. So they swapped it all around. And his answer was, well, what do you expect? I'm a record shop owner in Liverpool. I don't know about international finance. That was his answer. But he made a big impression. He was especially friends with John Lennon. And, yes, he made quite an impression in the short time he was here. And he did a lot of good managing, too. He had quite a few bands. He had Cilla Black, and I think he had Brian Paul and the Tremolos. We go to the Paul Butterfield Blues Band, and we're looking at Gene Dinwiddie. Born 1936, he was a saxophone player in the Paul Butterfield Blues Band. He's born in Louisville, Kentucky. That's where Muhammad Ali was born. They used to call him the Louisville Lip. And he was born 1936. So let's us hear Paul Butterfield, Driftin' Blues at Monterey.

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That was two tracks from Paul Williams, Rainy Days and Mondays, and Why Can't We Be Friends? And, of course, Paul Williams was born this day, 1940. And he was born in Omaha, Nebraska. He was a singer, composer. The Rainbow Connection. He was an actor in The Battle of the Planet of the Apes, Smokey and the Bandit. So that would have been fun. That's Paul Williams. And that followed Bill Medley. He was one of the Righteous Brothers. You've Lost That Love and Feeling. And he was born in Santa Ana, California, 1940. Same day. Of course, Bill Medley and they had some big hits in 1966. And they were the Top of the Pops in with Dick Clark. Time is 1:10. We continue with the birthdays of the day. We're now looking at Mama Cass. Mama Cass, she was a member of the Mamas and Papas. She's had some big hits. California Dreaming, Monday, Monday. Dream a Little Girl, Dream of Me. And she was born in Baltimore, Maryland. This day in 1941. She made it to 1974. She was reported to have died choking on a ham sandwich in a hotel room, I think it was in France. That may not be the accurate way that she died, but certainly had a great voice, and she was in a great band, and this is one of her big hits, Make Your Own Kind of Music.

Mamas and Papas, make your own kind of music. The next track we're looking at is Band of Gold, Frida Payne. Frida's having a birthday. She's born 1942 in Detroit, Michigan. This is her big hit, Band of Gold.

Freda Payne, born in Detroit Motor City, 1942. The next person we're looking at is the drummer from Status Quo. He's a drummer from 63 to 81. He started off with their first big hit, Pictures of Matchstick Men. He's born in London, England in 1946. 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

John Coughlin's having a birthday. The Status Quo. The next band we're looking at is 10cc, 1947, Lawrence Lowell Cream. English rock vocalist, songwriter, keyboard player, guitarist, 10cc. I'm Not in Love, Things We Do for Love, Godly and Cream, Cry. Music video director. He was born in Prestwick, Lancashire, England. There was a article in the Music Express or music media over there in England when 10cc, a four-member band, two members left, and the press said they'll now be known as 5cc. This is 10cc with one of their big hits. The Things We Do for Love. Happy birthday, Lawrence.

10cc. The next person we're looking at is in the Elton John band. He's the drummer, Ray Cooper, born 1947. He was with Elton John, Eric Clapton, George Harrison. He was born in Watford, Hertfordshire. Here he is, Elton John, with Dua Lipa. Cold Heart.

0: Cold Hearts, Elton John. What a great sound. James rang earlier. We were talking about the fuel situation. And I know I took a few notes during the week. And one of them was 1 in 10 fuel, French fuel stations are short of at least one fuel. Not all of them, but 1 in 10 have are restricted. And there is some fuel station, petrol stations in California are out of diesel. And they now in America, they are calling a strike on diesel trucks for the 1st of October. So some big news coming up there, because the farmers just saying that they can't make a profit paying the fuel to get the seed in, to ship it away, and pay the contractors. It's just they're not making enough. And level 3, fuel restrictions are coming to Australia. I don't know what level 3 is, but it will affect jet fuel and diesel shortly coming. That was on the international news. I don't know. That's I'm not aware of any local news, but where is Australia getting its fuel from? We seem to be getting enough of it, but it is getting expensive. Like tonight I paid $2.52 for 50.2 for a litre. So that's $11.44 a gallon. So it would be quite expensive if you were living down in, say, Seaford, and drive in it every day, especially if you had a V8. Although I suppose most people are driving hybrids these days. So I see Europe now are putting restrictions on Chinese hybrids going into Europe because it's putting the local car manufacturers out of business. But we get it cheap here in Australia because our tariffs are so low. And the time is 1:28. 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We're lucky we're living here in Adelaide. Back after with continuing the birthdays of today.
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2: All right. All right. If you've got it in your pocket, you can take it.

That's Ebony Eyes, Bob Welch, and Stevie Nicks. That's live from the Roxy, 1981. So that's 45 years ago. It seems the record production on that's fantastic. And we are looking at the record producer. His name is Richard Dashut. He was born 1951. He's a record producer for Bob Welch, Fleetwood Mac, Lindsey Buckingham. He was born in West Hollywood, California. So he had both those artists. He had Bob Welch and he took Stevie Nicks out of Fleetwood Mac. What a great sound. Continuing with the birthdays, we're looking at Nile Rodgers. He's an American guitarist on Chick Le Freak. He's a music producer. Sister Sledge, David Bowie, Let's Dance. He was born in the Bronx, New York City. And this is his big hit, Le Freak. Happy birthday, Nile.

La Freak by Chick. That's Nile Rodgers, the guitarist. The next track we look at is Rex Smith. He's an American actor. He was in The Pirates of Penzance and a singer, You Take My Breath Away. He was born in Jacksonville, Florida, 1955. You Take My Breath Away by Rex Smith.

Happy birthday, Rex. The next band we look at is Cherry Bomb by the Runaways. That's because Lita Ford, she's born 1958. She's an English-American rock guitarist and vocalist with the Runaways, the Cherry Bomb. She was born in London, England. Cherry Bomb.

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Lita Ford, she's a rock guitarist and vocalist with the Runaways. Next group we look at is the... There's a band called The Pulp. Jarvis Cocker, British pop singer-songwriter. He's with The Pulp. He's had the song Common People. Radio personality. He was born in Sheffield, England, 1963. Common People with The Pulp.

His name is Jarvis Cocker. I wonder if he's any relation to Joe Cocker. He was having a birthday from 1963. The next person we're looking at is Trisha Yearwood. She's an American country singer. Believe Me Baby, I Lied, How Do I Live? She's a cookbook author and TV host of Trisha's Southern Kitchen. She was born in Monticello, Georgia. She's in love with this boy, Trisha Yearwood.

0: That's Trish Yearwood. She's having a birthday today. She was born way back in the 60s. And that's time now is 1:46. 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And that brings to an end the birthdays of today. Quite a few great songs too. And we'll be back after the break with some requests.
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1: 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Just a quick shout out to all the St. John volunteers out there. 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
2: Yes, and that's the last three tracks were from requests. Fred requested Phone in Heaven by Mike Manuel. And then James and Julie requested Debbie Byrne, How Can I Tell You? A great song when you hear it. Haven't heard a lot from Debbie lately. And Cat Stevens with from the Teaser and the Firecat. What a great album that was from about 71, 72. How Can I Tell You? He's got a way with words, hasn't he? Terrific. And, of course, James pointed out that it's 56 years since Jimi Hendrix died. And we were both saying how quickly the years have gone. It doesn't seem that long, does it? But I think from All Along the Watchtower, I think it was originally from an American songwriter, Bob Dylan. And so let us enjoy one of his big hits, All Along the Watchtower, Jimi Hendrix Experience.

All Along the Watchtower, Jimi Hendrix Experience. What a great sound. The time is 5 minutes past two, and a quick look at the stock market. The stock market in America, Dow Jones is down 206. It's gone down quite a bit since the start, and the Nasdaq's down 33. Here's a stat for you. The shares of the top 10%, 93% of the shares, stocks on the American Stock Exchange are owned by the top 10% of the money, the individuals, the companies own 93%. So it's very restricted. But it looks like they're not having such a great day. Continue with the music. It's 6 minutes past two now. We now go to the three-quarter time scrum in a AFL league game, and here's the coach revving the players up.

0: That's Bam Bam by DJ Towler. Quite a big, heavy sound there on instruments. And now we go to comedy. And before I start this track, I have to give you a language warning. He's talking about yoga pants. The comedian is Ian Bagg, and it's from album Conversations. Take it away, Ian. Language warning.
1: Ladies beside the fake tit crew. Seem like a bunch of hippies. Are you hippies?
2: Yeah.
1: Yeah. Can tell by your answer, just all stoned.
3: Yeah.
1: What do you ladies do?
4: Retired.
1: What did you do before they gave you the gold watch?
4: I was in law enforcement.
1: You were in law enforcement? Well, foot's on the other shoe or whatever they say now. It's time for you to answer some fucking questions. Don't even look at me like that. I'm not scared of you. I've been tased in the nuts before. I don't give a shit. Got drunk in Tampa a couple years ago and boom, right in the ding dong back a ding ding package. Let's get out of here. What do you guys want to do? Want to go to Whole Foods, pool our money, and buy an apple? This side laughed. They're the poor people. They knew what I was talking about. This side over there. Meow, meow. Is it expensive there? We'll have to check the servants' receipts next time they come home. Yeah, it's expensive. $15 a pound for apples is expensive. I don't give a shit where you're from, okay? They charge that much because all the women wear yoga pants when they shop there. And they know men will pay $15 a pound to see a lady strut around a store in a pair of yum-yum dig-a-ding-ding pants. Sometimes I do that joke and people don't know what yoga pants are. Are they for yoga? Yeah, they're for yoga. 2011, a man named Lululemon came up with these pants. For yoga. Not one of you ladies has worn them to goddamn yoga since. Wear them to do everything but yoga. Just because you bent over to Starbucks to tie your shoe does not mean you need yoga pants on, okay? And I'm not the pervert for looking at your butthole because I can see through your pants. Yeah. Maybe you're the pervert for not wearing underwears with your see-through pants. You ever think about that, sister? So why don't you back up? And quit pulling them up. We can see your lips. That's right. Somebody had to say something. I'm going from town to town. I'm spreading the gospel. Holy crap. Can you ladies not feel that? My God. No wonder it takes you an hour to come. You got no circulation down there. Your pants got your puss in a headlock, girls. It's trying to choke out your glitty. Loosen them up. Even if you aren't laughing, we all know what I'm talking about. We've all seen it. Looks like a sexy little gun sight between a lady's legs. Every time I see a woman in yoga pants, I get a boner and want to shoot a deer. It doesn't make sense. That was a nice noise over there. Some people are just staring at me. Like some sort of Christian fundraiser or something. We're just here to sell cakes for Jesus. We didn't know there was going to be a puss in a headlock.
5: That girl right there. Goodness gracious. Oh, that girl fine, man. Look at the... Oh, she just too fine. She knows she fine, too.
6: She is banging.
5: Oh, she's off the hook.
6: She looks good.
5: Oh.
6: You're right.
5: And I bet you can't nobody get that girl.
6: Chris, I can get her.
5: You can't get that girl. Mike, I guarantee you can't get that girl.
6: Watch me get that girl.
5: I bet you never, Neverland, you can't.
6: I can get her.
5: All right, come on in. Come on!
6: Watch.

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1: a triple play that started off with You Rock My World, Michael Jackson. Then that followed up with his sister, Janet Jackson, That's the Way Love Goes. And finally, Justin Timberlake from the album Justified. It's a good play on words, isn't it? Rock Your Body, and love that drum beat. 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As we go through to 3 a.m. with the Late Late Friday Show, I'm Jim. 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

0: Gold Chisel, Cheap Wine. Time for some comedy. Richie's got to go through the Pakistani lineup.
1: All right, now, the pronunciation of the Pakistan players' names. It's been atrocious all season. And today, we are going to get it right. Now, I'm going to run through this team from top to bottom, and I'm going to say the names, and then I want you all to repeat them together nice and loud and nice and clear, OK? All right, then. Javed Jamait for me and Dad.
2: Javed Jamait for me and Dad.
1: Nice and loud now. Wasim Ranamad Ruta.
2: Wasim Ranamad Ruta.
1: What do you mean, was he?
2: What do you mean, was he?
3: What do you... Oh, shit.
1: Come on, Bill, concentrate now. Ask if he'd give a sheed.
2: Ask if he'd give a sheed.
1: I'd say he'd give a sheed.
2: I'd say he'd give a sheed.
1: That's good. That's pretty good. Amir Sahail.
3: Hail, Richie. Hail the great man. Hail.
1: No, Bill, that's his name yet.
3: Sorry.
1: Concentrate now.
3: Oh, gee, come on. It's not my bloody fault. These bloody Pakistani names are just ridiculous. Some of them sound like questions. Some of them sound like swear words. They're just too bloody hard to pronounce.
4: Yeah, they're bloody
3: They're going to have to agree on a sensible form of these fellas' names at the start of the season.
4: Yeah, Bill's right.
3: Use a bloody
4: Bill's
3: nickname right. if you have to. But I'm telling you what, it's just ridiculous expecting a man to analyse the game and commentate as well as analyse three quarters of the alphabet and try and get a bloody name out of it.
4: Yep.
3: It's just ludicrous.
4: It's bloody true, Bolt. It's bloody true. What do you fellas
1: think? Yeah, yeah, okay, fellas. Look, I'll have a yarn with the ACB about it. But for the moment, can we get on with the job at hand, please?
4: Yeah, okay.
1: All right, now listen carefully. I keep my teeth in a jar beside the bed. Never been behind bars. Was he a crim? Ramesh Raja. Give him Malik.
0: Richie, going through the names. Some are quite difficult, aren't they? The time is 2:38. 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And looking at the lineup for the rest of the morning, 3 a.m., Music Before Dawn with Deb Langridge. 6 a.m., Breakfast at Joy's Place with Joy Hales. And at 9 a.m., Saturday in the Park with Jill and Peter Metzer. 12 noon, Coast Classic Hits with Dan the Ball Man. Plenty to listen to during the weekend. Of course, we've got sport and the weather is going to be fine. Great days for going for a walk and good days for planting. A few people out yesterday planting the onions. I thought it was a bit early, but they said, it's spring. It should be all right, the weather. So hopefully you can get a bit done this weekend. Time for a bit more comedy.
5: Yeah, so Florida, I don't know. Folks live down there, as you would assume. You know, they live in those minimum security prisons. That's where they put all the old people. What's with all the security there with the guard gate, with the arm coming down? Everyone's got a uniform, guns. Are the old people trying to escape, or are people stealing old people? What is the security problem? I get very unnerved by the way they drive down there. That's why I don't like being in those communities, because they drive slow, they sit low. That's their motto. The state flag of Florida should be just a steering wheel with a hat and two knuckles on it. I mean, there is nobody in the car sometimes. You just see cars going by. There was nobody in that car. It's a completely empty car. Always with the left turn signal on from when they left the house that morning. That's a legal turn in Florida. It's known as an eventual left. What is the age that old people reach where they decide when they back out of the driveway, they're not looking anymore? Do you know how they do that? They just go, well, I'm old and I'm coming back. I survive. Let's see if you can. Why is McDonald's still counting? How insecure is this company? 40 million, 80 jillion, billion, zillion, killion, tillion, million, tillion. Is anyone really impressed anymore? Oh, 89 billion sold. All right, I'll have one. I'm satisfied. Who cares? I would love to meet the chairman of the board of McDonald's and just say to him, look, we all get it. Okay, you've sold a lot of hamburgers, whatever the hell the number is. Just put up a sign, McDonald's, we're doing very well. Anyway, we are tired of hearing about every goddamn one of them. What is their ultimate goal? To have cows just surrendering voluntarily or something? Showing up at the door, we'd like to turn ourselves in. We see the sign. We realize we have very little chance out there. We'd like to be a happy meal, if that's at all possible.

0: That's Dave Warner, just a suburban boy. He's a local Melbourne group. That was their big hit. The time is 2:45. 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And it's 13 degrees, hasn't changed since midnight. So it's going to be a fine day. So more of that weather at 3 a.m. And we'll be back with more comedy after the break.
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That was Angry Anderson, Suddenly. Of course, Angry had a heart attack not so long ago. We hope he's coping on well in Europe. That followed the Ferrets, Don't Fall in Love. And it's, my time is coming to an end behind the mic, so I'll be handing you over. Before I go, I'll catch you up with some sports. The NRL, they play today, 8 p.m. Roosters play the Sharks. At the basketball starts next Thursday. The 36ers play the Wildcats. Premier League, Man City had a big night out. Man City 5, Norwich 0. Now in the cricket. Looking at the cricket. Australians have secured their first bilateral ODI series win in Zimbabwe in more than 22 years, following another record-breaking night with bat and an 84-run victory. Led by Travis Head's brilliant 112 off 84 balls, Australia piled on 6 for 356 to set Zimbabwe a mountain to climb. They had to score about 10 runs and over. The total wasn't the high. The total was the Australia's highest ever against Zimbabwe in an ODI, surpassing the previous mark of 350 set in 2014. That wasn't the only record to fall. Head brought up the fastest half century by an Australian opener against Zimbabwe, the fastest century by an Australian against the hosts, and the highest ODI score by an Australian in Zimbabwe. So he had a big night out. He took the record of highest ODI score from teammate Matt Renshaw, whose 109-run performance in Game 1 stood for just 3 days. So, a fine game, fine win. So,

In the news around the world, Saudi Arabia has suspended oil shipments to the EU because of the damage done to their pipelines. And apparently Australian beef's doing very well in America. It's half price compared to the locals because the locals' beef is raised on grain. Australian beef is wanders around the countryside eating the grass. So the grain is more costly and they have to be transported by diesel-powered trucks, whereas we put ours on a boat and send them across the ocean. So we're selling plenty of beef, so that's good. So as the show comes to an end, we've got through all the requests. So I hope you enjoyed them. And if you want a request, 83711000 next week. This is Jim McInerney saying bye from the Late Late Friday Show here on 88.7 Adelaide's Coast FM. All going well. We'll catch you next week. We'll go through plenty of comedy again. Enjoy your weekend. Bye for now.

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1: Yes, and the weather for this morning, for today, I should say, we're heading for a maximum today of 25 degrees and a sunny day. Isn't that gorgeous? Some beautiful spring weather. Oh, it's finally arrived. Oh, and tomorrow, once again, it's going to be mostly sunny and maybe a slight chance of a shower in the evening. But with a maximum of 24 degrees and an overnight of 17. And Monday, a maximum of 17, partly cloudy. That's the weather over the next 3 days. It should be actually quite lovely. And even though Monday is dropping away a little bit, still 17's not bad. It's not 12 and wet. Okay, welcome to Music Before Dawn. I'm Deb Langridge filling in this morning, and I hope you're having a lovely morning. I hope you're heading for a beautiful day today. And before any further ado, let me just get rid of the weather. And Jamaican singer Jimmy Cliff is a rock steady, ska, reggae and soul musician. He's a multi-instrumentalist, singer, and an actor. And he can see clearly now.

Jimmy Cliff there, I can see clearly now. And the time right now is 5 minutes past three. Good morning, I'm Deb Langridge, and I'll be presenting the music right through to 6 o'clock this morning. And I just want to thank Jim McInerney for hosting the Late Late Friday show once again this week, and always entertaining and full of interesting, amusing and bright stuff. I love Jim's show. I often listen to it. He probably doesn't know that, so I'm telling him now. I often am up and listening, and I always enjoy the nonsense that goes on in that studio. Well done, Jim. Okay, I hope you enjoy this morning's program. So without further ado, let's get started. I've got a double play of Beatles, starting us off a Hard Day's Night.

I think I don't realize how much the Beatles music means to me, I guess. I don't play it a lot, but whenever I do, or whenever I hear one of their songs, I always get really quite nostalgic and realize how much I've missed their music, because I don't play a lot of it, and you don't hear a lot of it these days. Once upon a time, that wasn't the case. But it's timeless stuff. Hard Day's Night and Come Together, both from the 60s. And I hope you enjoy them. And I hope that you're enjoying this morning's lineup. You're listening to Deb on Adelaide's 88.7 Coast FM. And we've got Bobby McFerrin here. Don't worry. 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
0: And I forgot to mention who was singing the last bracket of music. So we had Paul Kelly and Linda Bull there with The Rising Moon. The Rolling Stones with Faraway Eyes. Haven't heard that for a little while. And Tina Arena, Now I Can Dance. And yeah, some great stuff there. And my next track is this sad, achingly sad tribute to Eric Clapton's son. He wrote this beautiful, beautiful song. This is Tears in Heaven.

It's such a beautiful thing, and so vulnerable, and yeah, and such a beautiful, beautiful melody. Okay, on to cheerier things. We're going to go back to the 60s now with Nancy and Lee and Elusive Dreams. This is from 1968, Elusive Dreams. This will take you back.

0: That was Lulu with Boom Bang A Bang from 1969. They wrote some clever stuff, didn't they? I suppose we're still writing clever stuff like that. I love a good nonsense song. Why not? It's 4:15 and we've got some messages coming up. And after that, got some Hayley Reinhardt and the Songbirds and Gene Pitney and Roy Orbison as well coming up shortly.
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1: Hi, it's John Dean here. You're going to love this. 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

Roy Orbison there with Yo Te Amo Maria and Jean Pitney, Every Breath I Take. Some more great tracks from the 1960s. The 60s was a wonderful decade, wasn't it? The music's quite innocent and quite romantic as well, and it's lovely to go back and listen to all those old greats. The time is 1 minute past four. The next two tracks that I have are from an album created for the sole purpose of relaxing with friends, listening to music, and having a glass of something beautiful, catching the light in the late afternoon at the end of a long, hot day. Take it all in, put your head back, and enjoy. Well, it's not quite that time of the day, but that's what that's the picture that this album presents. This is some international music, and this particular artist is Daniel Malingo from Argentina, Sin Luna. You can picture it now, can't you?

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You're listening to Deb Langridge this morning, keeping you company right through till 6 o'clock. Now, we have got a bit to get through there. That was a couple of Janis Joplin, made famous by Janis Joplin, a couple of pieces there. Jimmy Barnes and Tina Harrod with A Piece of My Heart. And before that, Carice Eden with Stay With Me Baby. All growlers, all gravelly growlers. And doing those songs proud, I think. I think our Australian singers do justice to just about everything. Before that, we had a couple of, the second one was Portuguese. Probably I won't say who she is. Ana Lan. Singing Para El Dólar, and Daniel Melingo from Argentina with Sin Luna from that wonderful album that I was telling you about. Songs that are just perfect to share with a glass of something cold and sparkly, maybe? I don't know, on a warm afternoon. Yes, sounds absolutely beautiful, and so did the music. Coming up now, we're going to switch over to some country. We're going to have a bit of Garth and a bit of Dwight. Here's Garth with The Beaches of Cheyenne.

Hi, I'm Margie from Aldinga Beach, and I love listening to Coast FM. I listen every day, and I love the fact that you play all sorts of music. Country, Elvis, the Hollies, the Beatles, and I love it all.

0: You just gotta love a bit of American twang. It's gorgeous. Dwight Yoakam with Ain't That Lonely Yet. And Garth Brooks, The Beaches of Cheyenne. You're listening to Deb this morning, and I hope you're enjoying the music on Adelaide's 88.7 Coast FM. The time right now is almost 25 minutes past four. That was a little bit of country. They were a couple of country fellas, American country fellas. I'm going to answer those back with a couple of outback Aussie gals coming up after this break.
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That was Amber Lawrence with Good Girls, and before that, Becky Cole with Leave Love Out of This. I love their style. I love our country singers, and particularly our females. Always have a fondness for female voices. And speaking of that, we're going to have a change of pace right now. I know you've been dying to hear a change of pace. We're going to head into, you might call it a little bit of classical, not really classical. It's but along those lines. And anyway, I'm just going to let it all speak for itself. Not all of this music is, but they're all beautiful female voices that I particularly like, and I hope you do too. We're going to start off with Frederica von Stade and Kathleen Battle, and they're going to be singing Abendsegen, or it translates to evening prayer. And this is from the opera Hansel and Gretel. It's a beautiful thing.

0: That's Alani. She has a most remarkable little voice and I love it. To the River. Before that, we were listening to Hayley Westenra with the Dark Waltz, and wasn't that beautiful? And Frederica von Stader and Kathleen Battle with the Evening Prayer from Hansel and Gretel. The time is right now, it's almost 4:45. We've got some messages coming up shortly, and we're going to come back with Felicia Sanders and a duet with Muscuri and Belafonte, The Baby Snake. That's the translation, not sure what it is in Greek. They're singing in Greek with that's Nana Muscuri and Harry Belafonte, one of my favourite albums, very old album from 1965. And that's a treat coming up after this.
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0: That was Brigitte Bardot with La Madrigue. And before that, we had Nana Mouskouri and Harry Belafonte with The Baby Snake. And Felicia, Vicky Leandros with Après Toi. And Felicia Sanders, Said I to My Heart, Said I. It's almost 5 o'clock. 2 minutes too. And I've got a bit of fun coming up, a little bit of rap fun with LL Cool J. But you might know him as Sam from NCIS.
1: Yeah. Yeah. Big Bad Wolf.

I'm the big bad wolf. Yeah, what's up, that's me. Don't be afraid.

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that it'll trip you, like to bet you that you'll have to say you're licked. If Peter Piper you pronounce with these, then twist your tongue around these. Moses supposes his toes are roses, but Moses supposes erroneously. For Moses, he knows his toes ain't roses, and Moses supposes his toes to be. That's

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1: Now, Kissel will whistle at Bustly Miss Russell, who rustle and bustle till Kissel will roar. So Russell asked Axel for Kissel's dismissal, and this'll teach Kissel to whistle no more.
0: That's Tongue Twister. Till you twist your tongue.
1: Tito and Toto were tattooed in Toto, but Toto was only tattooed on his toe. So Toto told Tito where Toto was tattooed, but Tito said Toto's tattoo wouldn't show. Theta Thothora was thumping her thimble, but Thomas Thothora was thumping a drum. Said Theta, if Thora's not thumping her thimble, I think that she surely is thumping her thumb.
0: It's Tongue Twister, and seems so easy till the word gets sprung. If you insist you want to try a list,
1: now, Charlie is cherry when choosing his cheeses, and cheese is a challenge when Charlie arrives. But Charlie is charming and chooses a cheddar, then chills it and chips it and chops in some chives. Hedda is hoping to hop to Tahiti to hack a hibiscus to hang on her hat. Now, Hedda has hundreds of hats in her hat rack, so how can her hop to Tahiti help that? Snobby Miss Nora is sniffing a snuffer. The snuff has no sniff, and it makes Nora sneeze. When Snide Alice Norton hears Nora is sneezing, she snappily snorts Nora sneezing a breeze. Sheila is selling her shop at the seashore, for shops at the seashore are so to lose. Now, she's not so sure of what she should be selling. Should Sheila sell seashells, or should she tell...

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1: Lost hits and memories.
2: I'll say it till I'm hoarse. I'm honestly wearing no knickers. No knickers. From Holproof, of course.
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4: Looks like you've been to the tea factory.
1: Opening up the vault and remembering the classic commercials.

Well, there was quite a mix there, wasn't there? That was Katrina and the Waves, Love Shine a Light. Before that, we were listening to Danny Kaye, the wonderful Danny Kaye, with his amazing ability to twist tongue twisters and get them right. Oh, my gosh, just try a tiny bit of that. I get tongue twisted all the time, not even saying anything terribly difficult. Before Danny Kaye, we had LL Cool J with his story of Red Riding Hood and the Big Bad Wolf. No, sorry, I should say the three little pigs and the Big Bad Wolf. I love that. He's very cool, and yeah, great stuff. We also had Bridget Bardot. Oh no, I've been through all of those. We've done the lot. The time right now is eight minutes past five. Don't forget, coming up after 6 o'clock, Joy will be in to cook breakfast for you. I think she's making some green smoothies this morning, something like that. Stay tuned, find out. Okay, coming up next, Neil Diamond and Sonny and Cher, the Mamas and the Papas, some great oldies, probably not so old anymore. I don't know. Are they? Yeah, I think they are. This is You Got to Me. Hang on, let me just find out where I am. I seem to have done some work here and got everything mixed up. That's where am I up to? There we are. You Got to Me. This is Neil Diamond.

Very familiar sound of the Mamas and the Papas. Not so much a familiar version of that song, but I just love the Mamas and the Papas, and Mama Cass coming through there as a backup singer in those days, and she didn't do much upfront work to start with, but then she got bigger than them. Literally. And I just love their sound. It's just so reminiscent of the 1960s. It's everything about the 60s for me. Before that we had, speaking of the 60s, Sonny and Cher and I Got You Babe. I mean, you just have to hear it every now and again just to remind yourself how good it is. And Neil Diamond, You Got to Be Me. Wow, there's some great music there. The time is 19 minutes past five. I've already reminded you to hang in there for some breakfast with Joy this morning. In the meantime, I've got some Australian ladies coming up. Delta Goodrum, Kate Sobrano, Rachel Leocar. The list goes on. This is Delta Goodrum. One day...

0: I think she might have broken down there a little bit at the end. It was a bit of a strange ending. I was gearing up for the big last note and she kind of fizzled out, but I think her voice actually broke. She must have been getting a bit emotional, as you do quite often when you sing that song. It's a very stirring song, and if you're in a group of people singing it, oh, you can get right into putting your heart into it. It's a great song. The time right now is just after 25 past 5. Only a half an hour left, and then Joy will be with you. But in the meantime, I've got... coming up next is Rachel Learcar. I've got some Ackerbilk and the Sandpipers, but that's after this.
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1: Hey, vamos a invitar a los muchachos a que nos vengan a cantar la banda. ¿Qué te parece?

The Sandpipers there with their gorgeous rendition of La Bamba. Before that, we had Acca Bilk with Stranger on the Shore and Rachel Leocar with Words, the Bee Gees Words, and Kate Sobrano, I Still Call Australia Home. What a wonderful bracket of beautiful, beautiful stuff. I'm getting quite excited. I haven't heard any of that music for some time, or certainly haven't played it for some time. So it's got me all, I don't know, emotional. I'm all emotional. And coming up next, what's the time? It's almost 6:20. And we're in the home straight now. I had not heard this version before. You're the Voice. This is You're the Voice by Heart, of all people. Interesting. Here we go.

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Just turning that down, I've come to the end of the program, and I want to thank everyone who's joined me this morning, and also our Coast FM sponsors who help us keep this station running 24 hours a day. That's it from me, Deb Langridge. You can catch up with me again Sunday afternoon from 2 o'clock when I present my own program, A Little Bit of This and That. Have a great day. Don't forget Joy coming up right after the news this morning. The time right now is 6:02. This is the beautiful Mantovani and Stardust. I'm going to turn it up so you can enjoy the last minute or so. See you later. Have a great day. Enjoy the weather. Bye.

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1: Hello, I'm Kim Cartwright. The federal government maintains it's committed to supporting the health care of veterans. Labor has scrapped a policy which would have placed a $5,000 limit on allied medical services. The opposition is calling on the Veterans Affairs Minister to resign, arguing he disrespected ex-servicemen and women. But Matt Keogh has told Parliament Labor will continue caring for current and former personnel.
2: We are increasing that access to allied health cover by maintaining that increase in fees so that allied health professionals will continue to service our veteran community, which is so vitally important.
1: The opposition admits parts of the federal government's migration plan have merit but needs more detail. Home Affairs Minister Tony Burke has set out Labor's immigration policy at the National Press Club. The plan stops most international students from bringing relatives while placing more visa overstayers in detention. However, Shadow Home Affairs Minister John O'Donoghue says there are still too many new arrivals.
3: 245,000 NOM, which is projected by this government for the year 27-28, is still above the long-term average pre-COVID. We're still not building enough homes and the system is clearly not working. So there's more work to do. Happy to work with government, but we would like them to come to the table.
1: The Albanese government says it's not considering a reduction to the fuel excise to address soaring petrol prices. The cost of unleaded and diesel has climbed well above $2 a litre as tension in the Middle East continues. The government ended its temporary cut to the fuel excise last month. Treasurer Jim Chalmers is playing down the prospect of restoring the measure.
4: From an economic point of view, the war in Iran has been a disaster. It's putting extra pressure on Australians and people right around the world. You can see that in the way the global oil price is playing out at the bowser. So obviously we're aware of that. That's why our cost of living relief is so important.
1: Countries like Australia and New Zealand could become associate members of the European Union. The EU is looking at making Canada an associate partner as the country's trade war with the United States shows no sign of easing. Australia is also facing higher tariffs for the goods we export into the American market. The parliamentary president of the European Union, Roberta Metsola, says she's willing to work with other countries.
5: We see partners from across the world, Australia, New Zealand being some examples of saying, look, we want to deepen our relationship. I think what we cannot let go in this time of such uncertainty is that friends matter. And if we can do more things with our friends, then let's do them.
1: Brisbane Airport has opened a new departure system for international travellers. A new 12-lane passport control area has come into effect alongside a fresh security screening area on the same level. Executive General Manager of Aviation, Ryan Both, says school holidays and finals footy crowds make this time of year very busy at the airport.
6: We're expecting more than 1.8 million travellers to pass through Brisbane Airport over this holiday rush. This afternoon will be a great moment when we see the lines depart. There's 7 more additional flights heading down south. We'll be cheering on the line.
1: Australia's population growth has eased slightly to 1.4% in the year to March, according to the latest ABS data. The country added 392,700 people over the period. Net overseas migration fell from 311,000 to 292,000. This is AIR National News. The first team into the AFL Grand Final has been decided, Terry Daniel reports.
7: It was elation for those in purple and heartbreak for the Sydney Swans. They couldn't find the spark they needed in the last term and let the Fremantle Dockers come back to take the win 12-11-83 to 10-11-71 in front of 45,000 fans at the SCG. Fremantle overturned a 28-point third-term deficit to defeat the Sydney Swans by 12 points and earn their spot in next Saturday's Grand Final. Fremantle's Shea Bolton spoke to Fox Footy after the game and labelled it special.
8: Oh, mate, special. You know, I felt the whole game was a little bit down. That fourth quarter, we just wanted to bring the way we play, and I reckon we showed that today. You know, now we're in the Grand Final, I can't wait.
7: Terry Daniel, Air Sport.
1: In NRLW, the NRLW finals began last night at Campbelltown Stadium with the Canberra Raiders defeating the West's Tigers 6-0. to one-day international cricket, match two between Australia and Zimbabwe. The home team won the toss and sent Australia into bat. After their 50 overs, the Aussies scored 3 for 356. Travis Head, 112. Cooper Connolly, 78. And Mitch Marsh, 53. Zimbabwe finished on 272. The Aussies winning by 84 runs. Travis Head named man of the match. In the under-19s, Australia 7 for 175. India, 6 for 182, giving them the win by 7 runs. Australian Independent Radio News.
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9: And good morning. Forecast for Saturday, a magic 25 degrees, 11 degrees in Adelaide at the moment, and sunny. Sunday, the 20th of September, minimum 17, max 23, becoming cloudy. Monday, 21st of September, minimum 10, maximum 17. 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Thank you so much, Deb. What lovely, lovely music. A mixture of a great variety of 60s and other music. Always a delight to listen to Deb. And welcome. Welcome to Breakfast at Joy's Place. And I hope you're well today. Without any more ado, let's get on with the show. And Bette Midler, the glorious Bette Midler.
10: 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It's like an old friend. But you know, I think it's only recently that I discovered what it

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Perhaps Love, John Denver and Placido Domingo. What a glorious sound that is. And, yes, they were on the top of the aircraft. Well, they weren't on the actual right at the top, but they were on the crossover chart in 1981. We also had Katie Jane, Ronnie Charles from 1960 with on the B-side, No Face, No Number, on the album Sting. Price of Love, Brian Ferry from his Let's Stick Together album in 76. The song by the Everly Brothers in 65 failed to chart, The Price of Love. And Brian Ferry brought it to life again, which was very unusual for the Everly Brothers. However, just a little bit of gossip. Jerry Hall left Brian Ferry, so he didn't win completely for Mick Jagger. But those were the days, weren't they? And that's what happened. How are you this morning? It's 10 degrees and welcome to Breakfast at Joy's Place on 88.7 Adelaide's Coast FM.

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0: walk on the magnificent voice of Roy Orbison, of course. That was originally brought out, the song Walk On, in 69, but in this version he sings with the Royal Philharmonic Orchestra. Keep On Running, David Campbell, he brought it out in a studio album of 2008. However, it was originally brought out by the Spencer Davis group, and back in time a little bit, yes, in 65 it first came out, we had Ray Peterson, Tell Laura I Love Her. 57 he brought that out to, well, yes, he did very well with it indeed. And Some Days are Diamonds. Well, today's a little bit of a stone, but it's becoming more and more fruitful as the morning goes on. However, that's John Denver again. It reached the charts, number 10. It was originally written by Dina Rose Keane and Dick Feller, but it recorded in 76, did not reach the charts. It took John Denver in 1981 to bring it thus. So, yes.
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0: Jerry Rafferty and Baker Street. He actually wrote it, and a friend lived on Baker Street. He wrote it on a train between Glasgow and London. And he always said, don't look for deep meanings, although there is a hint of alienation in that song. We had Bertie Higgins and Key Largo, 1982. He wrote that for his song, Beverly. They separated but got together and married. And, of course, at the base of that song is Humphrey Bogart and Lauren Bacall from that movie, Casablanca. If you haven't seen it, well, I don't know where you've been for the last few years, but certainly a film worth listening to, looking at and listening to the music. Talking about music, Hans Paulsen, 6:53 on Adelaide's Coast FM 88.7. You're having breakfast at Joy's Place. How are you? I hope you're well. If you're not, you may snuggle down a little bit longer and keep me company, please.
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0: Don't Go Breaking My Heart, Elton John and Kiki D in 76, and John and Bernie Taubin wrote that. But it is 7 o'clock, time for the news, sport and weather. And good morning to you, Chris. Yes, you did settle me down. Thank you so much. Very kind words indeed.
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2: Hello, I'm Kim Cartwright. The federal government will introduce a ballot for working holiday visas and restrict international students from switching courses. The Home Affairs Minister has used a key speech to outline Labor's immigration policy. The plan will also speed up visa processing for key workers in healthcare, construction and agriculture. Tony Burke telling the National Press Club the government is committed to fixing the system.
3: If you want to come on a temporary basis to Australia, apply for a temporary visa. If you want to come to Australia permanently, apply for a permanent visa. And if you no longer have a valid visa, you should leave Australia. That's all it is.
2: The opposition maintains the Veterans Affairs Minister should resign over his handling of healthcare for defence personnel. Federal politics reporter Nelson Scott.
4: Labor sought to implement a $5,000 cap on veterans' health services to bank additional budget savings. But the opposition, Greens and Independents blocked the bill in the Senate, warning it would cut off veterans from vital medical care. Facing mounting pressure, the government has now backed down and dumped the measure. Veterans Affairs Minister Matt Keogh has told Parliament he made a mistake.
5: We committed to listen, and we did, and we have responded.
4: But the opposition's Michael McCormack insists that should not be the end of the story.
6: Will the minister apologise to veterans, or will he just resign?
4: Labor says it will keep consulting with ex-servicemen and women to build a fairer system. Nelson Scott, Canberra.
2: The federal opposition will hand down a plan to lift education standards today, including by cutting back on screen use and improving discipline in schools. The coalition is promising in government it would make the curriculum shorter, more clear and usable. Shadow Education Minister Julian Lisa says the plan would restore excellence in Australian schools.
7: We will do root and branch reform of the curriculum. We will back principals and teachers to enforce behaviour standards. We will make it simpler to become a teacher and set national standards on AI use and screens in classrooms to ensure they're only used when there's a clear academic purpose.
2: Meanwhile, the European Union plans to restrict social media access for under 15s across member states to improve youth wellbeing and safety. The proposed rules would ban children under 13 entirely while limiting 13 to 15-year-olds to 1 hour daily via parent-linked mini-accounts. Four Victorians have now been charged, accused of travelling to Sydney to execute hit contracts for organised crime networks. New South Wales police extradited the group, including a 16-year-old boy, following raids in Melbourne earlier this week. They face multiple charges over two Sydney shootings. All have been refused bail to appear in court today. A Canstar survey of over 2,000 pet owners reveals Australians spend up to $377 monthly, mostly on food and insurance. Despite these rising costs, 44% of respondents have made no changes to how they care for their beloved pets. Colourful cricket great Merv Hughes has put his name to a new campaign backing Aussie avocados.
8: Oi, Australia, I've smashed a lot of things in my life, stumps, boundaries, English batsmen, but my favourite thing to smash is Australian avocado on toast.
2: It's part of a national petition calling for smashed avos on toast to be declared the national breakfast of the nation. This is Air National News. A tumultuous end to the year for the Sydney Swans has come to its conclusion at the SCG. Fremantle advancing to the AFL Grand Final with a come-from-behind 83-71 victory. Swans coach Dean Cox says there's a lot of mixed emotions.
9: I'm just extremely proud of everyone uniting, galvanising and coming together to try and get our season to the last game. And we fell short.
2: Final score 10-11-71 to 12-11-83. In tennis, Australia's Davis Cup reputation will be well and truly on the line this weekend in Brisbane. As Air Sports, Paul Walsh explains.
10: After an embarrassing loss to Ecuador earlier in the year, Australia must now qualify in order to return to the Davis Cup World Group, which is made up of the top 18 nations. Pat Rafter Arena in Brisbane is the venue, Poland is the opposition, and day one will commence later this afternoon when Alex Demonar will take on the world number 231, Marks Kashnikovsky, and that match will be followed by the singles matchup between James Duckworth and Kamal Medzsek. In a boost to Australia's chances, Poland's number one player Hubert Hurkacz is unavailable while he manages a knee injury. The two nations last met in 2013 when Australia won 4-1 in Warsaw. Paul Walsh for Air Sport.
2: Australia has won the second one-dayer against Zimbabwe by 84 runs, and the West Tigers' NRLW season is over. They fell 6-0 to Canberra at Campbelltown. Australian Independent Radio News.
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0: Good morning, 7 o'clock is forecast for the rest of Saturday. Maximum 25 and sunny. What a glorious day it will be for you. Sunday, 20th of September, minimum 17, max 23, becoming cloudy. Monday, the 21st, minimum 10, max 17 and cloudy. And temperature here in Adelaide at the moment is 11 degrees. And just a footnote to the comment that Chris from Prospect, he mentioned that Ingrid Bergman was in the movie Casablanca. Of course she was, with Humphrey Bogart. Lauren Bacall was his wife, and they certainly had a love for the centuries, didn't they? But let's go right back to the 60s.

0: And that was Tightfit with Back to the 60s, a great little touch of some of the massive hits. And they formed in this 1981, and they had a studio hit, massive hit, with the cover of The Lion Sleeps Tonight. There you go, 7:15 on Adelaide's Coast FM 88.7, and you're having breakfast at Joy's Place. What are you going to have today? Well, I heard Deb say earlier something about green juice. I think you need something of a little bit more. No? Okay, well, get the green juice going if that turns you on.
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0: Anne Murray, There Goes My Everything, and she brought that out in 68. We also had I'll Be Gone, Spectrum, Mike Rudd, the lead singer, obviously, 71. Great little song, and Someday I'll Have Money. Yes, I always say that. 7:27 on Adelaide's Coast FM 88.7. How are you this morning? You know what? It's going to be a glorious, glorious day. 25 degrees. It's 14 degrees at the moment in Adelaide. And yes, what about a bit of sky hooks and...
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Some very good news in the pop music world. Warren Williams and wife Jan now have a baby daughter. Lonnie Lee, of course, has two in his family, and his second anniversary is coming up. So on today's show, we'll meet Lonnie and his wife Pam. They'll sing a song which has meant a great deal to both of them. Meantime, here's a song about the other side of being a teenage idol, the trials and tribulations. Lonnie sings Teenage Idol.

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0: Bruce Springsteen and his wife, Patti Scaife. He brought that out in 92, became their signature song, Wait For Me If I Should Fall Behind. And good morning to you, Zachary. Just wait for me. I'll be back. And yes, I'll catch up with you, but it's so lovely to hear your voice again. I hope you enjoyed True Love Ways. Raoul Polo sang it with the Mavericks and dedicated it, of course, to Buddy's wife. 7:44 on Adelaide's Coast FM 88.7. And I hope you're well, because we've got still lots to come.
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And happy birthday to you if it's your birthday today. On the 19th of September, there are no members having a birthday. However, if you would like your birth date read out, please become a member. Ring us on 83715887 during office hours. Happy, happy birthday if it is your birthday anyway, because what better day? It's going to be 25 degrees, absolutely wonderful, and well, let's move right along, and a song for Elvis fans.

0: And that was Jimmy Little with Pearly Shores. He recorded that in 2004, but of course the original came out a lot earlier with Mr. Burl Ives. Missing You from the 80s, Alban Christopher. And there are so many people I am missing. Chris, so good to hear your voice. You don't know how good it is to hear it today. And Foxy, certainly I'll give a call out to your friends, your friend James Boyd. I don't know that he'd want his actual day, his birthday today. Happy birthday, James. But would he want his age actually on air? I'm not sure, Foxy. However, it is time for, yes, news, sport and weather.
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2: Hello, I'm Kim Cartwright. The Albanese government has outlined its plan to overhaul Australia's migration system. Federal politics editor Michael Packey.
3: Labor says it's committed to get net migration down to 225,000 within 2 years. It plans to achieve this by tightening certain visa classes and ramping up deportations. Working holiday visas will be part of a ballot system for people who want to stay more than a year. Skilled visas will prioritise the construction sector, and there'll be a crackdown on student visas and some family reunions. Home Affairs Minister Tony Burke says the changes strike the right economic balance.
4: What people want is to know that we are taking control.
3: The opposition's John O'Dunham admits some changes have merit, but believes Labor's migration numbers are still too high.
5: This government have only just managed to come somewhere near what they promised they would.
3: Various industry groups are worried the changes go too far. Michael Packey, Canberra.
2: In WA, all beaches in the city of Joondalup remain closed after a fatal shark attack off Sorrento Beach. A man was attacked around 50 metres offshore yesterday as he swam with a friend. Local resident Richard says the beach had shark mitigation measures in the past, but they've been taken away.
6: We did have a shark net here for a couple of years, maybe longer, but it was costly to maintain, and I believe that was the reason why it was taken away in the end. So maybe it's time to put it back.
2: Four Victorians have now been charged after being extradited to New South Wales over two Sydney shootings. Georgina Winter has more.
7: Raptor Squad officers allege the group, including a 16-year-old boy, carried out contract attacks in Hurstville and Chirella as part of an ongoing underworld feud. While the four have not been charged in relation to the fatal shooting of university student Marco Tapia at Glen Alpine, detectives are investigating potential links. Police allege the exact same firearm was used across all three crime scenes. The three adults and one teenager were all refused bail to appear in court today. Georgina Winter reporting.
2: An Australian music festival has been thrown into chaos after promoters were targeted with anti-Israeli threats. Frequency Forest organisers have been forced to pull five Israeli artists from their lineup while events in Sydney and Melbourne have been relocated. Police are investigating after two of the promoters' cars were found burnt out and weeks of threatening messages were sent to them. WA has recorded its sixth case of meningococcal disease, compared with 13 for all of last year. The patient is a child who's recovering in hospital. Singapore Airlines has been crowned the world's best carrier at this year's World Airline Awards. It breaks a two-year streak held by Qatar Airways, and Qantas climbed two spots to 12th overall, securing the title for best airline in Australia and the Pacific. This is Air National News. The Roosters will be targeting Braden Trindle tonight in their semi-final against the Sharks. The Cronulla 5'8 has been rushed back from an early shoulder dislocation. However, Roosters coach Trent Robinson says it's all about balance.
8: In these games, you've got to know where to get to and what to look at in opposition. But we want to play our game really well. And some of that will be at certain players, but it will be mostly through our style of play.
2: In AFL, the Swans season is over, going down by 12 points to the Dockers in a thriller at the SCG.
9: Way to go, Dockers! From Wharfie time to grand final time for Fremantle. They are into their second grand final. The Dockers prevail by 2 goals.
2: Socceroos coach Tony Popovic has revealed his 26-man squad for this month's international friendlies with Brazil. Queenslanders Lucas Herrington, Aidan O'Neill and Eli Adams have all been called up. Popovic says he's excited to see Herrington back after his strong start for Hull City.
10: The boy's just turned 19, I believe. He's showing great maturity in the Premier League, and I'm sure he has a bright future.
2: The Socceroos will take on Brazil in Townsville next Friday before playing in Brisbane 4 days later. Australian Independent Radio News.
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0: Good morning to the 8 o'clockers, and if you've just joined me, welcome to Breakfast at Joy's Place. Maximum 25, a glorious sunny day today, so make all the good use of it that you may. Sunday the 20th September, becoming cloudy, maximum 23, minimum 17. Monday, minimum 10, maximum 17. And my hat trick today, the Kingston Trio. They were a folk and pop music trio, and they helped the folk revival 50s, 60s, in the 50s and 60s, and actually influenced many of the 60s singers in the folk era. Tom Dooley, a traditional murder ballad, became number one hit in 1958, and at that time sold 3 million copies. Was a heck of a lot. They began in the nightclub scene in San Francisco Bay, and they were known for their vital and very popular presentation style. They won a Grammy for Hang Down Your Head, Tom Dooley, in 1959. Hall of Fame, same song, 98. Lifetime Achievement Grammy in 1910. And as I said, their style influenced the likes of Lindsey Buckingham, Paul Simon, Stephen Stills, Dave Crosby, Bee Gees, Harry Chapin and many more. Bob Shane, Nick Reynolds and Dave Gard, the co-founders of Kingston Trio, have all passed away. But they got their name because they wanted to recapture the Calypso style, and yes, they certainly did in their time. So, the Kingston Trio with a cover.

throughout history, there have been many songs written about the Eternal Triangle. This next one tells the story of a Mr. Grayson, a beautiful woman, and a condemned man named Tom Dooley. When the sun rises tomorrow,

0: Well, Tom Dooley, yes, it was a song about somebody who committed murder. Kingston Trio, thank you so much for your hat trick, scotch and soda. A little bit early, but you could have some soda with some lime, perhaps. And we began with the cover of Four Strong Winds, Neil Young song. So good to be awake and the sun shining. And here we go with messages and more music.
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Am I Ever Going to See Your Face Again from 1977. And the Angels, of course, what a great standout that song is. Wherever you go, wherever you are, cruise ships, whatever, they will play that song. And also from 77, Dragon. And they had a great deal of success also with April Sun in Cuba. Well, we're going to have a little touch of sun, spring sun today, 25 degrees. So I hope you get out and certainly enjoy it. Still, I'd span. Oh.

Steelheart Span from 1975, All Around My Hat. 8:30 on Adelaide's Coast FM 88.7, and I'm so very pleased that Marion Glass Window Doctor is our sponsor and a sponsor for breakfast at Joy's Place. 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Yes, good morning to you, Audrey. Always lovely to hear your voice. And coming up after the messages, the Rolling Stones. Sunday.

0: Hi, it's John Dean. 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

0: ABBA's Dancing Queen, a song just everybody sings to and gets out on the dance floor, came out in 76 and it was the only number one hit for in the US of A. Manager wanted Fernando on the A side. Well, Dancing Queen took over and look at Dancing Queen. We also had from her Runaway Horses album, Belinda Carlisle, Leave a Light On for Me, certainly Belinda, and Brown Sugar from the Sticky Hour, Sticky Fingers. I always laugh when I hear that. 71, Brown Sugar. 8:44, nearly time for me to wander out, but certainly a few more songs and Pete and Jill are getting ready to take over. Don't you worry about that.
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Oh, truly, do you love me? It's not required, by the way. However, what have we got on for the rest of the day? Well, we have 9 a.m. Saturday in the Park with Jill and Peter Metzer. Always a great show. Dan the Bald Man, a wonderful show too at 12 noon. In fact, we can say Saturdays are the day to be listening to. 2 p.m. Spectrum with Dave Hall, Peter Ben, Lost Hits and Memories. Let's get the party started, Brenton and Shona. What a special treat for tonight. And Lambo, continuing with the Lambo's party mix. Deborah Ann at midnight. Good morning, sunshine. 8:49 and yes, temperature's gone up to 20 degrees. I told you it's going to be an absolute perler of a day. And this is a version of I Got You by Dave Bowie and Marianne Faithfull.

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New Seekers at 8.55 Adelaide's Coast FM 88.7. I'm saying goodbye. Thank you so much to my sponsor, Marion Glassware, Window Doctor, 0411 641 554, if you'd like to speak to Bernie, or go to Adelaide, Window Repairs Adelaide. .com.au. 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Let's just go out with a little bit of tap dancing, and we may not get the whole way through before the new sport and weather, but stay tuned for Peter and Jill. Beautiful day. Take care.

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1: Hello, I'm Kim Cartwright. The federal government maintains it's committed to supporting the health care of veterans. Labor has scrapped a policy which would have placed a $5,000 limit on allied medical services. The opposition is calling on the Veterans Affairs Minister to resign, arguing he disrespected ex-servicemen and women. But Matt Keogh has told Parliament Labor will continue caring for current and former personnel.
2: We are increasing that access to allied health cover by maintaining that increase in fees so that allied health professionals will continue to service our veteran community, which is so vitally important.
1: The opposition admits parts of the federal government's migration plan have merit but needs more detail. Home Affairs Minister Tony Burke has set out Labor's immigration policy at the National Press Club. The plan stops most international students from bringing relatives while placing more visa overstayers in detention. However, Shadow Home Affairs Minister John O'Donoghue says there are still too many new arrivals.
3: 245,000 NOM, which is projected by this government for the year 27-28, is still above the long-term average pre-COVID. We're still not building enough homes and the system is clearly not working. So there's more work to do. Happy to work with government, but we would like them to come to the table.
1: The Albanese government says it's not considering a reduction to the fuel excise to address soaring petrol prices. The cost of unleaded and diesel has climbed well above $2 a litre as tension in the Middle East continues. The government ended its temporary cut to the fuel excise last month. Treasurer Jim Chalmers is playing down the prospect of restoring the measure.
4: From an economic point of view, the war in Iran has been a disaster. It's putting extra pressure on Australians and people right around the world. You can see that in the way the global oil price is playing out at the bowser. So obviously we're aware of that. That's why our cost of living relief is so important.
1: Countries like Australia and New Zealand could become associate members of the European Union. The EU is looking at making Canada an associate partner as the country's trade war with the United States shows no sign of easing. Australia is also facing higher tariffs for the goods we export into the American market. The parliamentary president of the European Union, Roberta Metsola, says she's willing to work with other countries.
5: We see partners from across the world, Australia, New Zealand being some examples of saying, look, we want to deepen our relationship. I think what we cannot let go in this time of such uncertainty is that friends matter. And if we can do more things with our friends, then let's do them.
1: Brisbane Airport has opened a new departure system for international travellers. A new 12-lane passport control area has come into effect alongside a fresh security screening area on the same level. Executive General Manager of Aviation, Ryan Both, says school holidays and finals footy crowds make this time of year very busy at the airport.
6: We're expecting more than 1.8 million travellers to pass through the Brisbane Airport over this holiday rush. This afternoon will be a great moment when we see the lines depart. There's 7 more additional flights heading down south. We'll be cheering on the line.
1: Australia's population growth has eased slightly to 1.4% in the year to March, according to the latest ABS data. The country added 392,700 people over the period. Net overseas migration fell from 311,000 to 292,000. This is AIR National News. The first team into the AFL Grand Final has been decided, Terry Daniel reports.
7: It was elation for those in purple and heartbreak for the Sydney Swans. They couldn't find the spark they needed in the last term and let the Fremantle Dockers come back to take the win 12-11-83 to 10-11-71 in front of 45,000 fans at the SCG. Fremantle overturned a 28-point third-term deficit to defeat the Sydney Swans by 12 points and earn their spot in next Saturday's grand final. Fremantle's Shea Bolton spoke to Fox Footy after the game and labelled it special.
8: Oh, mate, special. You know, I thought the whole game was a little bit down. That fourth quarter, we just wanted to bring the way we play, and I reckon we showed that today. You know, now we're in the grand final and I can't wait.
7: Terry Daniel, Air Sport.
1: In NRLW, the NRLW finals began last night at Campbelltown Stadium with the Canberra Raiders defeating the West's Tigers 6-0. To one-day international cricket, match two between Australia and Zimbabwe, the home team won the toss and sent Australia into bat. After their 50 overs, the Aussies scored 3 for 356, Travis Head 112, Cooper Connolly 78 and Mitch Marsh 53. Zimbabwe finished on 272, the Aussies winning by 84 runs, Travis Head named man of the match. In the under-19s, Australia 7 for 175, India 6 for 182, giving them the win by 7 runs. Australian Independent Radio News.
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9: Good morning, everyone. Today the forecast is sunny, and it is sunny out there at the moment. It's lovely. And we're looking at a maximum of 25 degrees. Tomorrow, Sunday, max 23, a mostly sunny morning, slight chance of a shower in the evening. And Monday, max 17, cloudy. Tuesday, maximum 21, and sunny. Sun protection is recommended from 9:10 a.m. to 3 p.m. as the UV index is going to be extreme. And the current temperature is 21 degrees.

0: Well, good morning to you. Welcome to Saturday in the Park with Jill and Peter, and we'll be with you until noon today. A big thank you to Joy for another great breakfast at Joy's Place, and always plays good music, does Joy. I love that last song, Taco.
1: You were doing the tap dancing.
0: Cheek to cheek. Yeah, lovely, lovely stuff. All right, it's going to be a lovely day today. Come on down to the park. There's no cafe open, but there's a barbecue down here that bring along your own meat. You know, your patties or sausages and whatever, and whack them on the barbie. And there's a playground down here for the kids. There's a table tennis table. Bring along your own bats and
1: basketball
0: ball.
1: Ring.
0: And there's a basketball ring, a hoop to throw your basketball into. So come on down. All right. I've pulled out a show that we did for breakfast about 5 years ago, Jill. So I hope everything works okay. It's been in the garage, the CDs, and, well, yes, we've had some hot weather since then. So I'm just hoping that it's all going to go well.
1: Be positive.
0: Yep,
1: it's going to be great.
0: All right, we're going to start the show with Four Non-Blondes and What's Up. Good morning to you.

0: And that was Kim Wilde's father, Marty Wilde, with Abba Giveni. And we started the show with Four Non-Blondes and What's Up?
1: Ladies and gentlemen, this is your captain speaking. Thank you for being with Coast FM Airways. And don't forget, we've got a very special Sunday breakfast coming up for you, served by Roger. Roger, over.
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1: And that was Mel Torme with Coming Home, Baby, and 10cc before that with Life is a Minestrone. 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
2: Yes, one of my dear friends that I do exercises and dance with.
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